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3: Popcorn is supposed to be a conundrum.
4: Okay, how's that? I think I'm on.
3: You're on.
4: Yes, the third one. That's better. Now I'm on. Yeah, we changed it up on you. Yeah, so the conundrum is, does Pop-Tart lean a little more toward the beer side of the spectrum, the wine side of the spectrum, or the cocktail side of the spectrum?
3: Today, cocktail.
4: Hell yes! Excellent. Cocktails it is. I'll get started. Arr.
3: What a rough gig. Hello, people of the loving public. This is Pop-Tart.
5: And intermittently, Modine.
3: And sorry we're a little late. We hit every red light in existence.
5: And everyone who was making a turn.
3: Yeah.
5: Right? Left, it didn't matter.
3: Well, for those of you who don't know, this is the whole thing. Tell them about it, Modine.
5: The whole thing features albums in their entirety. The way the artists intended them.
3: Today we will be playing 1¾ albums.
5: Oops.
3: We have our first album is 50 minutes long. Second one's an hour 10, so we'll probably be cutting that early.
5: Or maybe whoever is doing Hot Mics and Dead Air will let us lap over the edge a little bit.
3: We've already done that to Popcorn.
5: Well, the Hugo Kant album that we're listening to is called Out of Time, which seems perfectly appropriate.
3: It came out in 2017. Hugo Kant is a French composer. And one man recording operation. He's been putting out albums for 20-ish years. Most

0: good stuff.
1: I'm going to go investigate the ruckus in the kitchen.
0: And I'm going to push play.

0: Okay, I will use this mic.
1: Oh, good.
0: We've been listening to Hugo Kant, his album Out of Time. We've heard Entering the Black Hole, The Earth Dance, Clouds featuring Astrid Engberg,
1: The Meeting,
0: Odyssey,
1: Emmy,
0: and Black Moon.
1: We're a little over halfway. Should we just keep it rolling?
0: Well, what's our other option?
1: To not keep it rolling.
0: And sit on the radio and babble. I think we should keep it rolling.
1: And I'd like to thank Pop-Tart for affecting my speech further with the strongest, tastiest martini I've had in a long time.
0: Onward with a frog.
1: Okay.
2: Weather. Weather.

0: And now, a burner explains radical inclusion.
1: Radical inclusion. Anyone can be a part of a burn. Friend, stranger, newbie, old bee. This is a community. Everyone has a right to be there.
0: A public service message brought to you by your friends at KFLIP.

0: it.
1: That's it for Hugo Kant's Out of Time. We've heard Low Gravity, Out of Time.
2: I'm coming to help because you're not on the thing. Here, wait, you should talk
3: right into this thing right here. Okay.
0: Did you see?
1: Yes, I saw.
4: She's so quiet.
1: We have finished Hugo Kant's album Out of Time, hearing
2: popcorn. Yeah.
4: Pizza.
1: Low Gravity. Out of Time.
0: The eye. In time.
1: This is just the beginning.
0: But it was the end.
1: Well, it was the last track.
0: This next album, we will get through as much as we can. It is from the Yoko Miwa Trio.
1: Songs of Joy.
0: From 2021. Hope you dig.

0: amazing, folks. You need to get down to KFlip right now to check out my
1: Holy shit, that one's on fire. Whoa. Oh my God, he's flames. Wow. We have flaming LED
0: wacky.
1: Mimes here, folks.
0: That's so wacky.
1: Flaming LED mimes.
0: So come on down to KFlip right now.
1: And I think he's single, if you know what I mean.

0: Hello, we've been listening to Yoko Miwa Trio.
1: Songs of Joy.
0: We've heard Freedom.
1: Large Desolato. Largo Desolato.
0: Song of Joy.
1: Small Talk.
0: The Lonely Hours.
1: And No Problem.
0: Oh, did we hear No Problem yet?
1: Yes.
0: Oh, good.
1: Just finished. We're about halfway. Popcorn will be coming up with hot mics, but has graciously granted us time. A precious commodity.
0: I don't think we should commodify time.
1: Good point.
2: Give me a minute, I'll think about it.
0: Shall we forge ahead? We probably better forge ahead.
1: Yeah, I think

0: sat there for a good 2 seconds and then exploded. It was the best thing I've ever seen.
1: We hope you're enjoying this as much as we are.
2: Yeah. Yoko Miwa Trio, Songs of Joy.
1: What have we heard, Modine?
2: We've heard the Rainbirds.
1: Think of One.
2: Inside a Dream.
1: And that was Tony. Blues.
2: And there's one more track, Babe, I'm Gonna Leave You. So since we have already lapped over a
1: pretty thoroughly.
2: Yeah. Are we playing this and are we saying goodnight and playing this?
1: Yes.
2: Okay, good night.
1: Good night.
2: This is Modine.

0: After this short 8-minute track.
1: This is amazing, folks. You need to get down to K-Flip right now to check out my
2: Holy shit, that one's on fire. Whoa! Oh my God, he's flames. Wow! We have flaming LED
1: wacky!
2: Mimes here, folks.
1: That's so wacky.
2: Flaming LED mimes.
1: So come on down to K-Flip right now.
2: And I think
1: right
2: he's
1: now.
2: Single, if you know what I mean.

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3: 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It's Friday night, and this is Hot Mics and Dead Air. Thank you so much, Pop-Tarta and Modine, for that wonderful whole thing. Absolutely love those tracks. Yoko Miwa Trio. You know, it's funny. They really reminded me of Vince Guaraldi. They gave me that great vibe. You know, so I was doing my little Peanuts dance over there in the corner. Tonight I have I'm going to kick up the energy just a little bit. I have 3 hours of some really cool stuff. You know, I know Griffin likes it because he's put ratings of 4 and 5 stars on all this shit. This is going to be kind of some cool, summery, dancey, fun, trancey, electronica stuff. I've got tons of stuff coming up. We're going to start off the show with Gigi D'Agostino, a couple tracks there. There's definitely some stuff you're going to recognize up here. You're going to be like, oh, that's that song on TikTok that I've heard a lot. And oh my God, there's an entire song, not just 20 seconds. But hopefully there's going to be a bunch of stuff you haven't heard before. I know there's a bunch of stuff I haven't heard before. And it's all great, so we're just going to go ahead and get it started. This first track is called I'll Fly With You.

0: no, no, no, no. That's not the right track. I'm so sorry. That is supposed to come so much later in the show. Yes, and for those of you listeners, Griffin, who are saying, oh my God, Popcorn cares about the order of the tracks in the show. Well, I do tonight, and especially that one, because I wanted that one to end the show. You'll hear it later, I promise. Now I have to find out where in the heck I was. Okay, here we go. Oh, hold on.
1: You are a professional.
0: Oh, I see what happened. So everything got rearranged. As I drug it in, I drug it from the playlist into the set. It all got rearranged. That's what
1: happened. Same thing happened to me.
0: Well, that's weird. Why is it doing that?
1: Because it hates us.
0: Because it's like, I'm going to mess with these slightly disoriented humans. All right. Well, anyway, let's continue playing. Let's go on with... Oh, God, I can't play that one. That's also at the not supposed to be... Now, see, now I have to reorder this whole thing. Hold on. Well, I'm not going to stress out too terribly much about it. Okay, here we go. Here we go. Now we're going to play this other Gigi D'Agostino track, and we're going to completely go. Then we're just going to let the night unfold. That's what we're going to do, and we're going to end with a cracked chronometer, which is the little bit you heard there. And if you liked it, you have no idea how cool that track is. So please stay tuned. You will really dig it. And it's probably one of the longest tracks I've ever played on a radio show, because that is a single track that's 59 minutes long. That's damn straight, kids. Like a Brian Eno track. I know, it's freaking great. All right, here we go. This is called The Way from Gigi D'Agostino, and we're just continuing on kflipcamp.org, shoutingfire.com, Friday night, hot mics in the air. This is Popcorn.

Oh, well, dang it. I expected a few more notes at the end there. That crazy little track was called Sub Bubble. That was from Adam Shake. And then you also heard a tiny slice of the Monkees before that track. And then you heard Luigi's Mansion. That's from Kumu. You also heard a track called Lights Out. That's the Go Fight remix from Stromkum. And let's see, what was before that? There was a track from Sean Lee's Ping Pong Orchestra called Power Surge. And you also heard, kind of covered from Pink Floyd Dark Side of the Moon, Comfortably Numb. And that was from Billy Sherwood, Chris Squire, Alan White. And that's it. Yeah. So that's kind of where we are so far. You're listening to Popcorn. This is Hot Mics and Dead Air. This is Friday night. We're just playing some cool, fun, summery, dancey tracks, we're gonna keep this going. This next one I know Griffin will love is from Astral Projection. Oh, by the way, hi Zero, if you're listening to, of course. Hopefully you still are. Anyway, this is 12,000 Suns from Astral Projection. Enjoy.

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1: 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What you bring in, you bring out.
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1: All right, everybody. That was Satisfaction. If you couldn't tell, it was the only word in that song. That was from Benny Benassi. And then just before that, you heard from Cy Ricky. And that was a little brony track called Party Pony. Thanks, Griffin. Love you. We heard from Goldfrapp before that. That was Beautiful. And then the Crystal Method did the Doublicious Groove. So here's where we are, folks. And here's what's really wild. It's like, I've only got one more track to play, but I've got an hour to do it. So what are you going to do? You're going to play a 59-minute track. I will introduce it. This track is called The Cracked Chronometer, and it's by a band called Libations and Oscillations. They did the Burn music for Flipside. Gosh, I think it must have been 2014 or 2015, I think. Anyway, it was a long time ago, quite a long time ago, but I've really

Love this track. This is like, for me, it's like the perfect workout track because it kind of starts chill and gets really intense in the middle and then it chills out at the end. But I'm going to stop talking about it and let you listen to it. This is the Cracked Chronometer, and you're listening to KFLIP, camp.org, and sheddingfire.com.

is a theory which states that if ever anyone discovers exactly what the universe is full of and why it is here, it will instantly disappear and be replaced by something even more bizarrely inexplicable. There is another

Thank you.

0: All right, folks. Well, that was The Cracked Chronometer by Libations and Oscillations. And this is the end of our show. So you've been listening to Popcorn on kflipcamp.org and shoutingfire.com. Stay tuned right here at the top of the hour, right here on the station. You will hear the Necropolis. So stay tuned and listen next week for Hot Mics and Dead Air. Bye-bye, everybody.
1: The story of London's underground begins. The story of London's underground begins. London's idea was to connect together the mainline railway stations with
2: a vast network of sewers. And with the building of the sewers, British engineers came to lead the world in cholera and other deadly diseases.
1: London's transport system's rather a dismal failure.
2: The system was slow. Men advanced 13 feet in half a day. The system's filthy, poverty-stricken, disease-ridden.
3: The engines were shitty, couldn't carry many passengers.
1: People were crammed in more and more into less and less shitty trains.
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0: system is meant to smell like the most delicious cunt. My friend Ronald Wright and I travelled on every single line and got AIDS at every single station. And the result is Ronald Wright's now a monk and I'm dead.
1: Reason and humanity have no place in London Transport. 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Reason and humanity have no place in London Transport.
2: The tunnels were the huge secret underground arsenal.
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1: Hello. Welcome to our disco station hotel. How may I help you?
2: I would like to check into my room.
1: Surely, could I see your ID and a credit card or incidentals?
2: Yes, here it is. Do you have a room by the elevator?
1: I will check for you.
2: Can I set up some turntables in the room?
1: Surely, let us know if you need an extra power bar or extra slip mats.
2: Thank you. You look happy.
1: Thank you.
2: You look fit.
1: Well, there is a gym on the top floor.
2: I would like to get some regular exercise there.
1: Three days a week?
2: I love that band. Is there a code for the Wi-Fi?
1: No, but we have a dial-up modem in every room.
0: Hotel.
2: How late is the restaurant open?
1: It closes at midnight, but the kitchen in our bar nightclub is open until 2 a.m.
2: Who is DJing?
1: Someone by the name of Kid Koala.
2: Never heard of him.
1: Me neither.
2: Is there a place that could deliver a pizza here at 3 a.m.?
1: I will check for you.
0: Hotel.

Cause I'm a full grown man, and I'm not afraid to

0: How we all doing out there? Hope you're having a chill, peaceful, fun, relaxing, whatever you need. 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And hi, this is your host, DJ Love Jones. You are listening to Necropolis on Shouting Fire Radio, made by Burners for the Planet. And we are currently listening to some Max Sedgley, Going in the Wayback Machine. But we started about half an hour ago with some Kid Koala, You Spin Me Around. That was done by Dead or Alive. And, we heard Deborah going back again in the Wayback Machine from Midnight Vultures by Beck. A little Lobster Bomb in there. A little this, a little that, and I got more for you. You can see the entire playlist, everything I've played and am going to play, at the show page on ShoutingFire.com, where you can also look up at the menu anytime you're listening, and it'll let you know what you're hearing, the artist, and track. So I always love those moments. And what else is going on? Well, I'll be back to talk about what's going on, but tomorrow is Saturday, and if I go back to the homepage on ShoutingFire.com, it'll always show me what the schedule is, what's coming up, what shows are on today and tomorrow and the next day. And tomorrow we'll be broadcasting live on the ground at Africa Burn Decompression. And that is going to be going on from 5 a.m. to, I think, 5 p.m.-ish. So what will happen? I don't know. But that's what's exciting about live broadcasts. You really actually don't know. But when they're going great, and there's no reason to think it won't, because our friends from Radio Fritanqua are going to be broadcasting through Shouting Fire. And, a lot of times when you're listening to a festival on, that we're broadcasting from or simulcasting, it's like you don't get to be there, but you get to be that kind of fly on the wall where you can hear what's going on. You can hear people get on and off the air or tell their stories, and it's fascinating, right? So highly encourage you, and really it's pretty effortless, because you don't have to do anything. All you have to do is just keep streaming Shouting Fire. It's completely effortless, easy, and probably free. Anyway, I will let you get back to the music and check. Hey, shout out to Hazard on the chat. Traveling Times lurking back there. And let's go back to music, and I'll check back in. Oh, stop by the chat, like Hazard. You can say hey, and we can have a little conversation. So the shoutingfire.com/chat. All right, here we go. Time now. What is going on?
1: Hello, hello, testing. It's Debbie. Deborah. Yeah. Except I'm D-E-B-O-R-I. I have all the time in the world. Oh, are you recording this? It's Debbie. Deborah. I'll start over.

0: have been given the scientific knowledge, the technical ability, and the materials to pursue the exploration of the universe. To ignore these great resources would be a corruption of a God-given ability.
1: Three, two, one, zero. All engine running.

0: All right, let's find out what is coming up on Shouting Fire. This is your host, DJ Love Jones. Shout out to Hazard and Traveler in Time on the chat at shoutingfire.com. Shout out to Lars out there in Bookface world. And another nice long set. And what were we listening to? Well, you know what? I'll just let you go to the show page for Necropolis and find that out for yourself. Well, I'd let you know what's coming up. We've got the Radio Theater Hour 12, which immediately follows this program. And tonight we've got some Joe Frank. And it's some Joe Frank I don't play so often, but, you know, who cares? Whenever we hear from Joe, it's always a good thing. It's always miraculous. If you aren't familiar, he's just a consummate radio storyteller in a way that's so utterly perfect. And, you know, it's subjective. That's for me. It's perfect for me. But, you know, maybe it'll be perfect for you, too. And then at 1 a.m., we've got the Chill Pill rebroadcast with Cindy Anna Jones. And at 5 a.m., we begin our simulcast of the Live from Africa Burn 2026 Decompression. And if you are like, what's a decompression? Well, after Burning Man, whichever Burning Man you went to, whether it's in South Africa or Nevada or Victoria, B.C., wherever it was. So a decompression is kind of like, you know, maybe some weeks later, maybe a couple months later, people come together who were maybe at that event or not, but they kind of come together and kind of just, you know, you could say it's the last hurrah. You could say it's kind of a way to a closure, recanoodling. You know, it's kind of like Burning Man. It's whatever you make it. So, but anyway, we'll be able to listen in what is happening in Cape Town, South Africa, tomorrow from 5 a.m. to 5 p.m. And then we've got Burning Mirror with our friend Fax Machine from the K-Flip family. And at 8 p.m., a rebroadcast of this very program. So that is what is coming up tomorrow on ShoutingFire.com. Stop by the chat and say, hey, we've got about 45 minutes-ish, 40 minutes left of this program before we turn it over to, before it's Saturday. At least, it might be Saturday where you are already. Maybe you might be ahead. You know, because time is just construct. You know, we just agree on that. That's so weird, right? I'm certain it's a business-motivated situation. Anyway, enough about that. What else? Is there anything else to talk about? Not so much. You can always see what's playing by looking up at our menu. Usually we'll show you the track and artist. And if you go to our homepage, you can see the schedule and know which shows are going to be on. Okay, let's get back to music. I'll pop back in right before the end. Was he slow? No. Was he slow? No.
1: He's a good kid.
2: 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Was he slow?
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Got something on your mind? 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

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It's your host, DJ Love Jones, and I appreciate you having spent your Friday with us here, and it's a quick and easy and effortless, and you don't have to do anything, just keep streaming. Coming up right after this program, about 7 minutes from now, we've got an hour of Joe Frank telling us stories from the other side, and you know how much I really, really love Joe Frank. It's an inspiration to me. And after that, the Chill Pill. And tomorrow, full day of programming from Cape Town, South Africa, for the Africa Burn Decompression. So just keep streaming Shouting Fire. And if you like what you hear, let us know on the chat. Send us an email through the website and the contact form. And yeah, that's

you believe that I had to wear my brother's hand-me-down jackets when everybody else was wearing blazers with little crests on the front? And my, I was supposed to be wearing my brother's jacket. I was supposed to pass it off as a blazer, and it buttoned on the wrong side. Can you imagine the humiliation? Well, anyway, that just has nothing to do with anything. But the fact is that, you know, men get spoiled and women get used to taking care of themselves and taking care of everybody else around them. And I'm sick of it. You know, either they're so sappy that you can't stand having them around because they're just bowing and scraping all the time, or they're so impressed with themselves that they don't have time for you. I mean, either the guy's a wimp or he's a schmuck. You know, anybody who has ever been nice to me has been such a wimp that I just wanted to kick him in the face. I got married to one of those uncaring guys after I rejected one of these super caring guys. And I'll tell you, I don't know which one was worse. I don't know which one was more disgusting. I'd rather be alone. I can't be bothered. It's not worth it. I have a dog who is more understanding than any man I've ever been with. He's cozier. If my dog could drive, he'd be perfect. Now when I want to go somewhere, I have to drive and he has to sit in the passenger seat. That's the only drawback as far as I'm concerned. Randy, shut up. I'm over sex. I did all the sex I needed to last me for the rest of my life, you know? And, you know, there are always ways around that if you really get desperate. I don't happen to be desperate at the moment, and I feel like I'll never be desperate again. But I'd much rather talk to a woman any day of the week, you know, or to one of my gay friends who are so much funnier and sillier, and they like all the things I like. You know, I don't have a problem being alone. I'm so busy that I look forward to the times when I'm alone. And it's such a relief not to have to pick up after somebody and try to please somebody, you know, and look good for somebody and worry if they're going to abandon you or smother you or talk you to death or freeze you out or, you know, take up all your space. Or leave you alone. When someone's getting rid of you, you feel like the lowest, ugliest, oldest, stupidest, most boring, klutzy being that ever walked the earth, that no one will ever care about you again, that you'll never care about yourself again, that your skin is raw and your heart is raw, and you just feel like the whole air has gone out of your life, that you can't breathe, that you're going to drown, that you're going to live in darkness for the rest of your life, and you can't let go, and you cling and you clutch, and it's like dying. I can't imagine ever going through that again. It was so horrible. But now when I look back on it, I think, what was that? I'm so happy now. I come and go. My time is my own. I eat what I want. I love that. I used to hate this trying to please thing about the food and about the clothes and about the hair, and you know, my time was never my own, and I was always looking at my watch and running, oh, if I do this, if I want to work late, I can't, and if I don't want him to make love with me, then there's something wrong with me. And, you know, there was always something wrong with me or something I couldn't do, and now everything's right with me. That's how I feel. And that's how I intend to feel for the rest of my life. I don't know what happened. It's like somebody, I had this horrible boil and somebody just popped it. You know, it's gone. I don't care.
relationships are just too hard. Why get involved in some kind of a horrible whirlpool and get dragged down when you could just as soon go floating off by yourself? And why get entangled in a net when you can just go swim off by yourself and have a great time? So I just want to be alone. I don't want to be with anyone. I want to be by myself. That's how I was born. That's how I want to live. That's how I want to die.

0: Hi, this is John. I'm not in right now. Please leave a message at the sound of the beep.
1: Get it, baby. Hi. Why don't you call me when you come in, okay? I'll talk to you later. Bye. Hi, it's me. I had to go out for a while, and I forgot to turn my machine on, so I was thinking that maybe you'd called, and I guess you're not home yet. Why don't you just call me? I'll be up, okay? I'm not going to bed for a while. And I really like to talk to you, okay? Okay, bye. Hi, it's me. I guess you're not back yet, so, well, why don't I just call you later, okay? Because I have to go out for a while. Okay? Okay, bye. Hi, it's me. I just got back. I had to walk the dog. God, you're still not in. I don't know. I'm not very tired, and I really feel like... Are you there? Are you there? Are you sitting and listening to this? Are you listening to this? I want to know what's going on. I want to know what's going on. Are you listening to me? I just want to talk, okay? So I'm home now. And I don't think I'm going to go to sleep for quite a while, okay? So you just call me whatever time it is because... I'm not going to sleep tonight, so you just call me. I think you owe me that. Okay, bye. Hi. If you're out... I know who you're with, and if you're home and you're not picking up, you're either sitting there listening... to this, or you've got the sound turned down and you're in bed with her

I just want you to know that I really understand you, and I'm the only person who understands you, and nobody else is going to ever love you the way I love you, and you know that, and it just scares you to death. And I've seen the happiness in your eyes when we're together, and I know that it just frightens you, and I know you don't feel you deserve it, but you do deserve it. You do deserve it. And you've just been so messed up in your head that you just can't handle it. I don't care about the other women. I understand it. I know what that is. You know, I went through periods like that, but then, you know, I began to realize that all that didn't mean anything, that my ego, it didn't mean anything. Nobody really cared. And, you know, I know what it's like not to be able to accept somebody's love, but that's all there is. You know, you've got to accept that you're... life can't work without real love in it. And I don't mean like conquest and ego and notches on your belt. You know, that's really not what you're about. I know you better than that. I've looked into you and I know you. And I know, like, people say I'm too overwhelming, but you know, what's the point of loving if it's not, like, overwhelming, you know? And I'm just overwhelmed, and I can't give this feeling up, and it's too precious. It just will never come again, you know? It's never going to come again. You cannot go on in the kind of life you've had before, this trivial, stupid life, you know, of vanity and ego, and you can't do that to yourself. You're better than that, and you deserve more, and you just don't think you do. And it doesn't matter if you're losing your job and if everything is falling apart. And, you know, it doesn't matter if you don't have any money. Those things are not important to me. You'll find another place to live. You can live with me. I don't care. You know, there's room here. You know, I wouldn't even make any demands. I mean, I just, you know, just to have you around would be enough, and I know that I'd really be saving you and saving me and saving us in the end, because really, you know, what else is there? We can, if we have love, then we have everything, and I love you so much. You know how it used to feel with us before you started to turn away from me. We can go back there, and it can be good for us again, and you can stay here, and I'll take care of you, and, you know, I've got plenty of money right now, and, you know, I just can't bear to go on with my life without you. My life has no meaning, and I know that your life has no meaning without me. I just know it. I know it deep down. I know, even though you can't accept it. If you continue to treat me like this, I'm just warning you that I may not be here when you come back. I went to a small dinner party tonight, and it was all couples except for me, and I looked at these people, and, you know, they thought they were happy, but they were so trivial compared to us, and I just knew that you were the only person for me. And there was a guy there, and he was with his wife, and he kept pushing up against my leg under the table, and I thought, oh God, it's all so petty and so sordid with these people, and I just hated them, and I just longed for what we had, and I couldn't wait to get out of there. I told him I was feeling sick, and I came home early, and I just missed you so much, because it's never been like that with anybody, and I know you feel the same. And I mean, I look at these other people, and they just never even knew what we had. I mean, even the people who think they're happy, they're all just clawing and looking over their shoulders at other people, and I never felt that way with you. And I know you're scared. I mean, it's very scary. What we have is so immense, and I'm so alone without you. You know, I see you putting that wall up
brick by brick, you know, your eyes going cold and you're turning away from me and you're not touching me anymore. I know there's something wrong, and I know that we've got to talk before it goes too far. Don't close yourself off from me. Don't do that, because what we have is so beautiful, and I just can't go on like this. I'm just going crazy. I'm not going to sleep until I talk to you. I can't live like this. I can't live without you. It's impossible. It's impossible. Are you there? Are you there listening to this? You couldn't just be sitting there listening to this and not picking up the phone. And you couldn't be in bed with somebody else. You just couldn't. I know it. Because I found out that you were. You know what I do? I take a knife and I kill you. I would. I mean it. I swear I would. I'd kill you for what you did. If I don't hear from you soon, I'm going to come over there. I mean it. I'm going to come over there. Are you hearing me? I'm going to get dressed and come over there. I'm going to wait half an hour, and then I'm coming over there. And if you're not home, I'm going to sit outside. God damn you. You son of a bitch. You stupid, stinking, rotten bastard. Prick. I'm going to kill you. I hate you enough to kill you. I do. Either pick up the phone right now, or I'm coming over there. Goddamn son of a bitch, bastard, prick. I hate you. God, I can't believe I'm turning into this shrieking, horrible, hateful, shrill bitch when I love you so much. You just have to let go of all your fears and just come back to me and just talk to me and tell me what's going on, and everything will be okay. Yeah, I miss our talks on the phone. I miss the movies. I miss waking up with you and making you breakfast. And it's just impossible to go on like this. It's so empty and pointless. I go to work and I don't even know what it feels like to laugh anymore. I can't remember. I can't be around people because they're all so stupid, and all I can think about is you.

I'd always read about and heard about and dreamed about finding a soulmate, and I could never find anyone. You know, I tried, and I would come close to people, but there was always something missing. It was never really that complete getting inside someone, that complete understanding that we had. And when I found you, it was like the clouds, like the fog just fell away, and I realized that this was what it was about, that we were soulmates and that there was nobody else for either of us. It's a once-in-a-lifetime meeting, and it'll never happen again for you, and it'll never happen again for me. I finally found what I've been looking for all my life. It was like a beautiful cocoon that I could go into, and the two of us were in there together, and we understood completely without words everything that passed between us. It was so perfect. And now that I don't have it, I feel like a shell. I'm just wandering around like there's this big crater inside me that nothing can fill. And I know that what we had was the real thing and that it's never going to come again. And how can you let it go? You can't let it go. You can't give it up. It's too precious. It's the only thing there is. When you're dying, that's what you think of. That's all you care about. Is the kind of love that we had that people don't even always find. You can't give that up. I know you can't. I know you can't. I know you better than that. I cannot live like this. There's no point. It's

hold on a second. I mean, I'm just hold on. I'm getting your picture out of the mirror. Did you hear me? I got your picture out of the mirror. Yeah. You look so sweet there. You've got on that kind of rust-colored shirt that I like so much. Yeah. Well, just a second. Listen to this, okay? It's a great picture of you. Hold on a second. Hear that? Just starting on the corner now. There it goes. Oh, God! Driving me crazy. You're turning me into a maniac. Setting my house on fire.

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I'm gonna burn myself up or take a bunch of pills or drink myself to death. I can't take it anymore. I can't. It's all your fault. If you weren't so stupid. So vain and stupid. 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

0: I've been driving cross-country. 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It's late afternoon. I'm so tired that I decide to go to bed and get back on the road early the next morning. I go to sleep and wake up refreshed. Dawn is breaking. I pack my things and get in my car. As I drive, the sky grows darker. I seem to be heading into a vast, pitch-black storm sweeping over the plains. I turn on my headlights. It's mystifying because there's no rain or thunder or wind and no cars on the road. I begin to feel a mounting sense of dread. Something unnatural is happening. I've never seen anything like it. An immense darkness seems to be spreading over the world. Alarmed, I turn on the radio, moving the dial from station to station. I hear talk, music, commercials. Everything seems to be normal. Are these people unaware of what's approaching? Finally, I see a gas station with its lights on, up ahead. I pull up next to the office, jump out of my car, and run in. The man behind the counter is watching a ball game on TV. The clock above him shows 10:20. Suddenly, I realize I slept for about 3 hours, and it's later the same night. As I walk out of the office, I see my parents standing by a gas pump. My father is barefoot, his hair matted, wearing filthy gray sweatpants with a tattoo of a pair of cross tennis rackets on his arm. My mother, standing beside him, is in a torn prom dress, wobbly high-heeled pumps, grasping a shopping cart piled high with junk. They ask me for money because they say they've lost their bus tickets to Atlanta, where my father has an appointment for a job interview, and my mother needs to get to a research hospital because she's dying of pancreatic cancer. I wake up. I'm still in my hotel room. I turn the TV on to an old movie.
1: You know, we're gonna represent something, Tracy, you and I, in our home. Something straight, sound, and fine. That's the wonderful thing about you, Tracy. You're so cool and so much your own. There's a kind of beautiful purity about you, Tracy, like a statue.
2: George?
1: Oh, it's grand, Tracy. It's what everybody feels about you. It's what I first worshipped you for from afar.
2: George, listen.
1: First, now, and always. Only from a little nearer now, eh, darling?
2: I don't want to be worshipped. I want to be loved.
1: Well, you're that too, Tracy. Oh, you're that, all right.
2: I mean, really loved.
1: But that goes without saying, Tracy.
2: No. Now it's you who doesn't see what I mean. Never mind. Run along. I'll be dressed when you get back.
0: Life is going to a crowded restaurant on your first date with a woman you've admired for years, but were never able to summon the courage to ask out for the evening. And being told there's a waiting list and the names will be called in alphabetical order. And your name is Zarathustra. And finally, an hour later, when you're seated, a waiter comes to your table and announces that although prices have risen and the service is slower, there's no more food available on the menu. And then you're pressed into service in the kitchen, and your date is taken away on a slave ship and held in a brothel. And you remember the smell of your aunt's linen closet when you were very small. Life is strolling along a boardwalk filled with penguins, sitting on benches at outdoor cafes, drinking lattes, and talking and laughing, when killer whales, in a coordinated attack, leap out from the ocean and belly shimmy their way, jaws snapping, into the main body of penguins, who are thrown into a panic and disorder, the waddling, flightless birds frantically looking for their young, while some of the larger males bravely attempt to put up resistance, only to be swallowed whole, squawking and wriggling down the throats of the killer whales, devoured on the spot. The penguins have been caught in a pincer movement, The whales having planned the attack for weeks in a war room with charts and maps. And finally, satisfied and overstuffed, surrounded by the remains of the penguins, bones, teeth, tails, feathers, beaks. The killer whales, in a state of lethargy, fall asleep and fail to see polar bears floating toward the shore on icebergs fitted with large sails and small outboard motors. The bears wearing goggles, spiked collars, and leather helmets, insignias burned into their fur. When the polar bears reach the shore, they swarm over the killer whales, tear at their throats, and open their bellies to reveal the remains of the not-yet-digested penguins. It's a massacre, and that's life. Penguins eaten by killer whales, who are devoured by polar bears. Life gives you a chamber pot and a piece of Kleenex, then leads you up the steps of a scaffold, wraps a blindfold over your eyes, beats the drum slowly, places a last cigarette in your mouth, a Marlboro 100 light, and fastens a noose around your neck before a large festive crowd gathered to witness the event. There's a tented pavilion and musicians, everyone in good spirits, waiting for your hanging. And the executioner whispers in your ear, "If you'd been serious about us, you'd have had your teeth fixed. And how many times did I tell you the furniture in your house is too small? That I always feel as though I'm going to break something. Anyway, it's too late now. You deserve more." Life is entering a hotel suite with a beautiful woman you met in the bar downstairs. And as she undresses, she tells you her husband is a verbally abusive drinker, a gun enthusiast, and hunter who brings home his trophies, butchering deer and elk in the garage and placing their heads on the walls of their home. But unlike the taxidermied heads of animals you see mounted in ski lodges, he mounts them with a bullet entry hole still visible. The heads of the animals hideously disfigured, ribbons of flesh dangling down from plaques stained with blood spatter. Then she tells you her husband is very jealous, and she's afraid he's been following her. Life is a woman opening a cabinet in a kitchenette to look for non-dairy creamer when her boss taps her on the shoulder. "Perhaps this is inappropriate," he says. "I have no business touching you. Perhaps I'm taking advantage of the fact that I'm your superior in the office with the power to promote or fire you. Perhaps this could be called sexual harassment. But I can't accept that characterization because of the way I feel about you. Look, here's a small velvet box. It's for you. Can you guess what's in it? It's rare, precious. One of only two in the entire world. A contact lens from Edward Teller, the inventor of the atomic bomb. It was found on the street in Berlin, where he was hit by a streetcar and lost his leg." Life is two burglars breaking into your house, and terrified, you try to act nonchalant. The suave old man: "Ah, gentlemen, this is the first time I've ever been robbed, and I find it rather refreshing. You look like you could both use a drink." And you pour three brandy snifters of Napoleon Vieille Reserve. Then, cupping the bottoms of your glasses, you all swirl your snifters, inhale deeply the intoxicating fumes, clink glasses, take a sip, and feel the warmth of the liquor spreading within you. Then they throw you to the floor and beat you mercilessly. Life is being a professor of Asian studies, carrying on an affair with the wife of the dean of students, a man who is tragically paralyzed in an automobile accident at an intersection where a teenager is a practical joke, removed a stop sign, causing the dean to be broadsided by a 16-wheeler going 80 miles an hour. The dean's small, white 1975 Alfa Romeo sports car collapsed and embedded in the grill of the truck, while the dean, held inside by his seatbelt, sustained the injury that left him paralyzed from the neck down. And now, in exchange for his wife's promise never to leave him, in order that their relationship not be tainted by secrets, lies, deceit, or deception, the dean has given her permission to engage in an affair with you, insisting that your lovemaking take place in front of him, in his wheelchair, with oxygen tank and IV drip, so that he might observe and participate to the degree he is capable of, as you serve as a surrogate required for the consummation of the act. Life grabs you by the throat, its thumbs pressed against your Adam's apple. It puts both its fingers in your ears and attempts to inflate you through your nose. It gets you in a half Nelson and bends you forward, pulls down your pants, and asks you for the name of an inexpensive tailor. Life is standing by the bed of your 90-year-old mother as she puts her finger in her mouth, digs into a crevice between her teeth, pulls out a fragment of food, looks at it dangling at the end of her finger, flicks it on the floor, and reaches out to hold your hand while watching the Turner Classics movie channel.
1: Are you pleased with the gown?
2: Yes, it's beautiful.
1: What's the matter, child? What's wrong?
2: Nothing.
1: You haven't changed your mind about the wedding, have you?
2: Oh, no.
1: If you have, it isn't too late. You know how I feel about him. But I want to make you happy. What is it, child? Aren't you happy? I thought so. I knew there was something on your mind. There, there. What is it, darling? You haven't fallen in love with somebody else, have you? Have you? I haven't seen you cry since you were a baby. This must be serious. Where'd you meet him?
2: On the road.
1: Now don't tell me you fell in love with a bus driver.
2: No. I don't know very much about him, except that I love him.
1: Well, if it's as serious as all that, we'll move heaven and earth to...
2: It'll do no good. He despises me.
1: Oh, come now.
2: He despises everything about me. He thinks I'm spoiled and pampered and selfish and thoroughly insincere.
1: Ridiculous.
2: He doesn't think so much of you either. He blames you for everything that's wrong about me. Thinks you raised me stupidly.
3: Lost a page here. Oh, here we go.
4: Pick it up a few lines back.
3: Yep.
2: He blames you for everything that's wrong about me. Thinks you raised me stupidly.
1: Well, what are we going to do about it? Seeing as how you, that's how you feel, why...
2: It doesn't matter. I've made your life so miserable and mine too. I'm tired, Father. Tired of running around in circles. He's right. That's what I've been doing ever since I can remember. I've got to settle down. It really doesn't matter how or where or with whom.

You're sitting in the midst of a traffic jam at a red light. You're miserable, thinking, oh God, I hate my life. And you imagine going to a firing range, renting a handgun, and shooting yourself in the head. When you see a young quadriplegic pass in front of you, controlling the motion of his wheelchair by blowing into a pipe. And you think, what kind of life does this man have? Here I am, sitting in my sports car, bemoaning my fate, wondering how I can withstand another day of this agony, while I should be counting my blessings instead of wallowing in self-pity. You see a small group of homeless people standing on the corner, and you know they're not thinking about killing themselves. They're thinking about doing everything they possibly can to survive. And here you are, compared to them, privileged, wealthy, full-bellied. And for a moment, you feel shamed out of your state of self-pity. But it doesn't last. It doesn't stay with you for long. Soon, your mind returns to your own misfortunes, and you re-experience that sense of misery and injustice and the desire to make the scales more even. You've been dealt an unfair hand, and a house of cards is stacked against you. A new shopping mall has been built. A huge two-story, atrium-centered, marble and stainless steel structure with waterfalls and interior gardens. A giant clear glass dome over the top. You're browsing in Brookstones. You inspect a small battery-powered suppository heater, a Japanese shiatsu chair where unseen fists emerge to knead the acupressure points of your back, a device that looks like a slipper into which you slide your foot, and five small guillotines with sensors come down and cut your toenails, which are carried away on a moving conveyor belt and deposited in a hazard waste container. Your favorite is a treadmill with different speeds and angles of ascent, with a video monitor that shows paths through parklands and alpine mountains and tropical rainforests with magnificent birds and howler monkeys. Or, if you prefer, an urban landscape in which you're being pursued by teenage gang members in hooded sweatshirts, holding steel pipes and golf clubs, causing you to run more quickly and increase your heart rate. At a higher setting, you put on a beard, a pair of wire-rimmed glasses, a skull cap, and a fringed prayer shawl. And as you run, you can see on the monitor that you're in Warsaw, Poland, and you're being chased by a group of neo-Nazi thugs wearing death head sweatshirts and swastika armbands, and you can hear them shouting at you, "Hey, kike, yid, Jew boy," in the original Polish. And because you're an intellectual, you wonder if Jew boy is hyphenated, while you run even faster.

0: The Aztecs would drug their victims and take them one by one up the terraced steps to the top of their great stone pyramids, where priests would cut out their still beating hearts and offer them up to their gods. They did this to cause the rain to fall on their crops, to prevent pestilence and disease, to ensure that the nearby volcano would not bury them in ash, that the ocean would not encroach upon the land, that their women would be faithful, their children obedient, their parents magnanimous, and their benefactors dead. Prayers that could only be answered by sacrificing citizens on the top of a terraced pyramid deep in the Mesoamerican jungle on a lazy Saturday afternoon. Last night, I dreamt of roller skates and toilet bowls and porcine snouts in which I swam, my body dissolving into bacteria that exploded into a fireworks display that danced across the sky like an ensemble of aquatic celestial colored bubbles. You're driving on a freeway, going about 70, when a huge SUV passes you on the right. The driver is a very pretty young woman, wearing a pair of sunglasses and a baseball cap. She's talking on a cell phone, and it outrages you because you despise people who talk on the phone while driving. And you sit there, fuming, with your half-eaten Subway sandwich in an open wrapper on your lap, your fingers greasy with mayonnaise. When, suddenly, without signaling, the SUV swerves in front of you and clips your fender, and your car veers off and enters a spin in which you see the traffic behind you, and then in front of you, and then behind you, and then in front of you, and your car flips over the median, sending it into rollover, and now you see the sky, and then the pavement, and then the sky, and then the pavement, until finally, you crash through the front of an electronics store and come to a shattering halt in front of a row of television sets.
1: Thanks, Mary. That's just what I need, a cocktail. Mr. King Wesley is on his way up. That's Mary, the maid.
2: Oh, okay.
1: Fine. Have him come in. Well, if it isn't the groom himself... You're just in time, King.
3: How are you, Ellie? Are you happy?
1: Happy? Why shouldn't I be happy? I'm getting the handsomest man in captivity. Here you are, King. Let's drink. Let's drink to us. We finally made it, didn't we?
3: You bet we did.
1: I want our life to be full of excitement, King. We'll never let up, will we? Never a dull moment. We'll get on a merry-go-round and never get off. Promise. You'll never let me get off.
3: Whatever you say, darling.
1: It's the only way to live, isn't it? No time to think. We don't want to think, do we? We just want to keep going. Come on, King. Drink. You're lagging.

I'm at a hotel because my apartment building is being fumigated. I'm on Percocet because I don't know what else to be on. I go down to the pool and relax in the sauna. Then, wearing my bathrobe, I walk into the formal dining room, sit down at a table, and place a cell phone call to a radio station. I tell the operator that I'm on the roof of a skyscraper, about to jump. She tries to talk me out of it. I ask for the sports department. Now I'm on the phone with a sportscaster. I ask him for the latest scores. As the dining room manager approaches to kick me out of the restaurant, I hang up and walk out to a nearby mall. I buy a ticket for a high-octane action movie. After sitting in the theater for 15 minutes, I return to the box office and complain that I was misled by the title. I expected to see a nature documentary featuring Australian marsupials. My money is refunded. Still wearing my bathrobe, I enter a department store. I wander down an aisle when a sales clerk comes up to me and asks, "May I help you?" "Yes," I say. "Thank you. I do need help. Life seems meaningless to me. I'm making less and less sense to myself." I don't want to be found dead in my bedroom, wearing only one sock. I don't want to be found dead, holding a book with the word dead on its cover. I don't want to be found dead, slumped over in front of a vanity mirror, with mousse on my hair and Bare Minerals SPF 15 medium beige foundation on my face, a pair of nose clippers in my hand. I don't want to be found dead, sprawled on the tile floor of my bathroom, having failed to flush the toilet, my pants and underpants bunched at my ankles, a newspaper and my glasses scattered nearby. I need a woman of compassion, intelligence, humor, and grace who would not be averse to sitting by my bedside and holding my hand, mopping my brow, combing my hair, giving me a sponge bath, powdering me, sleeping on a wooden chair by my bed throughout the night, and arranging for my cremation and the scattering of my ashes in Morro Bay. San Diego Freeway, 4 in the morning, 80 miles an hour. Pulled over by Jesus dressed as a highway patrolman. He wipes his palm across his forehead, leaving a trail of blood. I fall on my knees begging forgiveness. I'm baptized and sent on a heavenly trajectory toward eternity, dead on arrival.

And I love it when the sax player stands up with his eyes closed behind his dark glasses and loses himself in the music he's creating. The string of notes that fall from his horn, taking me to places that transcend time and space. And it's no longer me sitting at a table in a club in a city on earth, but I become a free floating soul, attached to nothing, yet connected to everything.

because the truth is, I'm just an ordinary man with normal human interests. For example, I like to take a drive along the coast, stop at a roadside inn, have a few, and strike up a conversation with a cripple sitting at the end of the bar, talking about the difficulties of life, how life throws us lemons, and they'll never add up to anything you can really drink. They're just sour little yellow turds. And I'll ask him, was he born this way, or did something happen to him? And how did he get here? Did someone drive him, or does he have one of those vehicles operated entirely by hand? And I'll ask him if he lives alone or in a facility for handicapped people, and how does he make a living? Does he receive benefits from the government, or does he go to work? And then I'll tell him about some of my problems. Although, of course, compared to his, well, they seem trivial. The fact that I'm lonely, that I drink too much, that I've had a very painful childhood, well, that can't compare to what he's been through. I mean, when someone sees me, they can't tell that I'm injured inside. But one look at him, and you know he's suffered. Although, in some respects, I'm a cripple too. You wouldn't know by looking at me, but I have more problems than you can imagine. And I'll say to him, we all suffer because we're human. Some of us suffer physically, and some of us suffer emotionally. And sometimes I wonder, would I rather be physically deformed or emotionally deformed? I mean, maybe in a way, I'm more deformed than you are. Maybe I've had a harder row to hoe than you've had. Maybe my path is more tortured. Maybe my load heavier. Maybe what's inside me is harder for me to bear than what's outside you. Usually, at this point, the cripple and I will get into an argument. He'll say, what's the matter with you? Are you out of your fucking mind? I was sitting quietly drinking a beer, watching a ball game, and you come over here and have the audacity to suggest that you suffer more than I do.

pebbles in my mouth, I'll be dead. While you dance all night, your lunar face and rosewood neck, blown inside out by the wind. And I'll pour myself a drink and try not to think of Christ on my tongue and the ways I have sinned. I'm not a stink monkey in threadbare raiment and worn footwear, suspended in brine on the beach in Samaria, my flesh and blood to slay upon the altar and make straight what is bent and plain things smooth. So take this blemished offering, for the hour is late and the last bottle

0: Hello. Welcome to our disco station hotel. How may I help you?
1: I would like to check into my room.
0: Surely, could I see your ID and a credit card or incidentals?
1: Yes, here it is. Do you have a room by the elevator?
0: I will check for you.
1: Can I set up some turntables in the room?
0: Surely, let us know if you need an extra power bar or extra slip mats.
1: Thank you. You look happy.
0: Thank you.
1: You look fit.
0: Well, there is a gym on the top floor.
1: I would like to get some regular exercise there.
0: Three days a week?
1: I love that band. Is there a code for the Wi-Fi?
0: No, but we have a dial-up modem in every room.
2: Hotel.
1: How late is the restaurant open?
0: It closes at midnight. But the kitchen in our bar nightclub is open until 2 a.m.
1: Who is DJ?
0: Someone by the name of Kid Koala.
1: Never heard of him.
0: Me neither.
1: Is there a place that can deliver a pizza here at 3 a.m.?
0: I will check for you.
2: Hotel.

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0: How we all doing out there? Hope you're having a chill, peaceful, fun, relaxing, whatever you need. Friday night. Thanks for spending it with shoutingfire.com. And hi, this is your host, DJ Love Jones. You are listening to Necropolis on Shouting Fire Radio, made by Burners for the Planet. And we are currently listening to some Max Sedgley, Going in the Wayback Machine. But we started about half an hour ago with some Kid Koala, You Spin Me Around. That was done by Dead or Alive. And, we heard Deborah Going Back Again in the Wayback Machine from Midnight Vultures by Beck. A little Lobster Bomb in there. A little this, a little that, and I got more for you. You can see the entire playlist, everything I've played and am going to play, at the show page on shoutingfire.com, where you can also look up at the menu anytime you're listening, and it'll let you know what you're hearing, the artist and track. So I always love those moments. And what else is going on? Well, I'll be back to talk about what's going on, but tomorrow is Saturday, and if I go back to the homepage on shoutingfire.com, it'll always show me what the schedule is, what's coming up, what shows are on today and tomorrow and the next day. And tomorrow we'll be broadcasting live on the ground at the Africa Burn Decompression, and that is going to be going on from 5 a.m. to I think 5 p.m. ish. So what will happen, I don't know, but that's what's exciting about live broadcasts. You really actually don't know, but when they're going great, and there's no reason to think it won't, because our friends from Radio Free Tonkawa are going to be broadcasting through Shouting Fire. And, a lot of times when you're listening to a festival on, that we're broadcasting from or simulcasting, it's like you don't get to be there, but you get to be that kind of fly on the wall where you can hear what's going on, you can hear people get on and off the air, or tell their stories, and it's fascinating, right? So highly encourage you, and really it's pretty effortless, because you don't have to do anything. All you have to do is just keep streaming Shouting Fire. It's completely effortless, easy, and probably free. Anyway, I will let you get back to the music and check it. Hey, shout out to Hazard on the chat. Traveling Times lurking back there. And let's go back to music, and I'll check back in. Stop by the chat like Hazard. You can say hey, and we can have a little conversation. So the shoutingfire.com/chat. All right, here we go. Time now. What is going on?
1: Hello, hello, testing. It's Debbie. Deborah. Yeah, except I'm D-E-B-O-I. I have all the time in the world.

0: 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To ignore these great resources would be a corruption of a God-given ability.
1: Three, two, one, zero. All engine running.

0: 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Shout out to Hazard and Traveler in Time on the chat at shoutingfire.com. Shout out to Lars out there in Bookface world. And another nice long set. And what were we listening to? Well, you know what? I'll just let you go to the show page for Necropolis and find that out for yourself. Well, I let you know what's coming up. We've got the Radio Theater Hour at 12, which immediately follows this program. And tonight we've got some Joe Frank. And it's some Joe Frank I don't play so often, but, you know, who cares? Whenever we hear from Joe, it's always a good thing. It's always miraculous. If you aren't familiar, he's just a consummate radio storyteller in a way that's so utterly perfect. And, you know, it's subjective. That's for me. It's perfect for me. But, you know, maybe it'll be perfect for you, too. And then at 1 a.m., got the Chill Pill rebroadcast with Cindy Anna Jones. And at 5 a.m., we begin our simulcast of the Live from Africa Burn 2026 decompression. And if you are like, what's a decompression? Well, after Burning Man, whichever Burning Man you went to, whether it's in South Africa or Nevada or Victoria, BC, wherever it was. So a decompression is kind of like, you know, maybe some weeks later, maybe a couple months later, people come together who were maybe at that event or not, but they kind of come together and kind of just, you know, you could say it's the last hurrah. You could say it's kind of a way to a closure, reconnoodling. You know, it's kind of like Burning Man. It's whatever you make it. So, but anyway, we'll be able to listen in what is happening in Cape Town, South Africa, tomorrow from 5 a.m. to 5 p.m. And then we've got Burning Mirror with our friend Fax Machine from the K-Flip family. And at 8 p.m., a rebroadcast of this very program. So that is what is coming up tomorrow on shoutingfire.com. Stop by the chat and say, hey, we've got about 45 minutes-ish, 40 minutes left of this program before we turn it over to, before it's Saturday. At least, it might be Saturday where you are already. Maybe you might be ahead. You know, because time is just construct. You know, we just agree on that. That's so weird, right? I'm certain it's a business-motivated situation. Anyway, enough about that. What else? Is there anything else to talk about? Not so much. You can always see what's playing by looking up at our menu. Usually we'll show you the track and artist. And if you go to our homepage, you can see the schedule and know which shows are going to be on. Okay, let's get back to music. I'll pop back in right before the end.
1: Was he slow? No. Was he slow? No. He's a good kid.
2: Devil behind the wheel. Was he slow?
1: No.

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Got something on your mind? Let's hear it.

are coming up on the end of our program here on Necropolis, coming to you from shoutingfire.com, radio made by Burners for the Planet. It's your host, DJ Love Jones, and I appreciate you having spent your Friday with us here, and it's a quick and easy and effortless. And you don't have to do anything, just keep streaming. Coming up right after this program, about 7 minutes from now, we've got an hour of Joe Frank telling us stories from the other side. And you know how much I really, really love Joe Frank. It's an inspiration to me. And after that, the chill pill. And tomorrow, full day of programming from Cape Town, South Africa, for the Africa Burn Decompression. So just keep streaming Shouting Fire. And if you like what you hear, let us know on the chat. Send us an email through the website and the contact form. And yeah, that's about it for me. We've got about 5 more minutes to go. So I'll just let you wind down.

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4: And now, another tale of tragedy from Booyah, the burned out burner.
5: You know, one time I did something so stupid at Burning Man. Oh man, this was like dumb. This was like, God, the stupidest thing ever. You see, I like the man and all. I mean, he's a pretty cool dude. He and I have had some, like, really good communions, you know. But I thought it was kind of, you know, elitist. The dude's made out of wood, got all the attention on the ply and everything. So I thought, wouldn't it be cool if some real, like, non-Pinocchio dude got to be the Burning Man for a change? You know, a Burning Man. So I siphoned off some gas from our car. That was pretty stupid itself, come to think of it. Tasted awful. And then after I siphoned, I took a bath in all this gas and I lit a cigarette. I mean, it was pretty cool and all, but God, I never knew it wouldn't be a controlled burn, you know what I mean? Like, the man always burns so smooth and all. Oh man, that was so stupid.
4: Don't be like Booyah. Be smart. And don't be out of control. Burn bright. Don't burn out.

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1: Discipline? 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From the rigging of the ships of John Paul Jones to the legation wall and the Boxer Rebellion,

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1: Shouting fire.
2: And now, another tale of tragedy from Booyah, the burned out burner.
3: You know, one time I did something so stupid at Burning Man. Oh man, this was like dumb. This was like, God, the stupidest thing ever. You see, I like the man and all. I mean, he's a pretty cool dude. He and I have had some, like, really good communions, you know. But I thought it was kind of, you know, elitist. The dudes made out of wood got all the attention on the ply and everything. So I thought, wouldn't it be cool if some real, like, non-Pinocchio dude got to be the Burning Man for a change? You know, a Burning Man. 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That was pretty stupid itself. Come to think of it, tasted awful. 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I mean, it was pretty cool and all, but God, I never knew it wouldn't be a controlled burn, you know what I mean? Like, the man always burns so smooth and all. Oh man, that was so stupid.
2: Don't be like Booyah. Be smart. And don't be out of control. Burn bright.

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0: finish, and we play the record. 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
1: the artists and producers and helpers that made this possible.

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0: Edge, could you jet,
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2: We were, Robert.
0: Ejekudu je,

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Thank you for telling us. Then the father says, wake up, my ancestors, and listen to me. 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
1: 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Butt plug! 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

0: day and every day.
1: I wonder how much like 1,000 milligrams of vitamin C compares to oranges. Like how much vitamin C is there in an orange?
0: 5 or 6 oranges.
1: I wonder how much your body can actually absorb in a single setting of vitamin C.
2: Well, they say that you're meant to take in 1,000 every day. But yeah, some people say if you take in 1,000 every day, you'll just pee it out.
1: Exactly, because 1,000, like in one setting of a 300 ml gulp is one thing. But like obviously when you spread it across fiber and oranges, like it's not, you know, I don't think it's the same absorption process. Like someone was telling me the other day, are we live now?
2: Yeah.
1: Okay, nice. Hey, Bobzilla, if you're listening, we are officially live now. This is from the Castle of Good Dope. This is Imprism Bar. This is Radio Free Tankwa.
2: Hello.
1: So someone was busy saying that that whole like old school, if you've swallowed too much sleeping pills, you shouldn't actually be pumping the stomach because it's like a double track. So the idea is that if you've been exposed to say like hazardous acid chemicals or whatever, it goes down your tract, but then pushing it back up again, like you're getting double exposure.
2: Oh wow.
1: Yeah.
2: I wish it worked the same way with MDMA.
1: No one should be taking advice from us when it comes to any kind of medical practices. Let me just affirm that before we get into this. This is Tech Princess and Friends. We will be operating under pseudonyms for the afternoon so that if you do tell your doctor that we told you to do things, then we will hopefully protect it.
2: I'm very well known as Captain Mono. You're welcome to quote me and all of your medical research.
1: There we go. Captain Mono's research chemicals now available at your local haberdashery.
2: or bodega.
1: Bodega, there we go.
2: That's it.
1: I got my mom using bodega now.
2: Yeah.
1: Well, not using the bodega. I mean, but like using the word bodega.
2: Abusing the bodega.
1: Abusing the bodega. It's been like quite an interesting journey for her to realize she can actually buy good avocados
2: at the bodega.
1: At the bodega, but wow, after 8 o'clock at night.
2: Yes.
1: You know, it's like a whole like
2: mental shift.
1: Yeah, exactly.
2: So listen, I just want to tell you something. Before everything breaks here, I need to go have a drink because this is the most sober I've been on air in my life.
1: Nice. I like it.
2: I don't know.
1: I was joking. The best part about this radio station, which is Radio Free Tankwa, not anything else associated with anything else.
2: But broadcasting live on Shouting Fire across the world.
1: And Shouting Fire. This is a burn radio, but this is one of the few places where whether you're sober or not sober, no one would ever know or take it seriously on either end.
2: Yes, that's true.
1: For all you know, I could have a haberdashery button shoved up my bottom right now and... You know, you wouldn't know, and you'd still think I was cool, I hope. But, I mean, that's, I suppose, subjective.
2: I think you're cool nonetheless. You don't have to have something shoved up your bottom.
1: Maybe when I've got a chair to sit on, I'll be really cool. For the moment, we're stooped over a table. We're bent over proper, like my dog this afternoon when I was driving. Yay, there we go. Some live spanking action on air here at the castle. Are we actually getting... Yeah, that's looking good through the levels there. It's going to get raucous. Oh, there we go. We've got chairs now. It's going to get raucous pretty soon, but in the meantime...
0: Dude, we have the iron chairs.
1: Mono needs...
2: We've got the like... Yeah, no, I feel like we're really going places, eh?
1: There we go. So Mono's going to get a drink.
2: Yeah.
1: I figure out how this panel works. So this is the decompression.
2: Yeah, this is the decompression show. This brought to you from decompression.
1: At
2: the castle.
1: At the castle.
2: So we've got a great lineup coming up today. We've got the DJs from the Bombo Cart. They're going to be playing later on this evening.
1: Bombo,
2: Bombo, Bombo, Bombo, Bombo. That's going to be lekker. And then also Radio Free Tits, a big favorite with all of our listeners, all two of them. They're going to be coming up on air a little later. We've got Le Boubou. She does the morning show at Africa Burn. She'll be here in just a bit. So it's going to be a star-studded show coming to you from the Castle of Good Hope.
1: Yeah, the only place we are officially allowed to actually wear glitter studs at a burn event.
2: Ooh.
1: Because you know you'd
2: can
1: be
2: you can you wear glitter here?
1: I mean, don't take us seriously when it comes to these things. But I don't think anyone would really mind if you spread some glitter across a castle that's been around for as long as it has. Oh, there we go. Oh, there we go. We've got some glittery eyes pulling in. Have the wonderful...
2: So do you need me to play a track for you?
1: I'm connected.
2: Are you?
1: Yes. It just took me a moment there. But then I was... The only thing that's in my feed right now is what I was listening to this afternoon.
2: Which was?
1: Really hardcore metal. And I think that might be a little bit too...
2: Okay.
1: A little bit too hardcore for where right. we are in this.
2: Nothing wrong with hardcore metal. I love myself a good piece of metal every now and again.
1: We might hold it for a little bit later when we have some of our other guest DJs phone in and do all kinds of other things.
2: Okay, lovely.
1: In the meantime, I do have. Am I playing tunes? Cool.
2: Yeah, you go.
1: Drink?
2: Yeah, no, you
1: cool.
2: go. I'm going
1: to
2: go get a drink.
1: Sort out. Yeah. We're going to get a drink. We're going to play some music. Enjoy. This is Barty Strange. I've recently discovered, and I'm really enjoying.

You know I never tell a lie. And I'd change for you if I could. You know I would.

0: This is the castle, and I think this might be the right mic. Who knows? Is it? Can people hear me fine on this one? Should I be speaking louder? So whilst we check online what we sound like and what the delay is like, too soft. I'm opening it up more. How's that? Oh, you know what? You know what? It's probably because I messed with the speaker again because the music was too loud. But then, oh, it's that, the delicate balance, the sound of thunder. Okay, it's that second partition there. Yeah, that's the one. There we go. But how are we going to, we're going to have to manage that on the day. We're going to have to figure it out somehow. Anyways, while we're busy figuring it out, ain't nobody going to ruin my high. We're here at Decompression. All of us have decompressed and settled back into our skins. It's so nice to be here. The banging you hear in the background is the Princess and Dane busy putting together what are you putting together? It looks like a macrame table. Is that the right term?
1: What did you say?
0: A macrame table.
1: It's a piece, it's an implement of pleasure / oral announcement.
0: Oral announcement. I like it. Why do you make it sound so sexy, Triani?
1: That's how I roll, babe.
0: No, I like it.
1: I just want to know, is Bobzilla, are we tuning in with Bobzilla yet?
0: We're live.
1: Hi, we're on Shouting Bobzilla. Fire. Shout out to Shouting Fire. We love you. We miss you. Come back soon.
0: Fantastic. And while we figure out the last of these things,
1: shall
0: I'm
1: we let people know what's
0: some
1: going
0: more
1: on?
0: Easy okay. Listening.
1: While you do that, yeah. Just to let you know that outside we've got a few art pieces that have been erected. We've got the perspectoscope. We've got lighter than air variation as you enter. It's got a bit of an aura sweep. We've got Kwanjakazi with our dogs. I don't know if you ever found Solo.
0: Yes. No.
1: We should have brought a picture of Solo.
0: No.
1: Let's go paint Solo. So
0: yeah, no.
1: Yeah, if you have a dog and you love your dog, either bring a picture or you can come and draw, paint, represent your dog. And yeah, we've got a bunch of stuff, really cool stuff happening.
0: There's a 2:30 workshop that's happening right now. That's in 1 minute from now. So
1: okay,
0: I'm
1: good.
0: Not sure what it is.
1: So come on down to Radio Free Tankwa 99.9 FM.
0: That's it.

There we go. We're live in a bar. And we're calling this bar the imprisoned bar. And the reason is because we're in an old castle that actually has prisons. So for the first time ever, we're in a close vicinity to an old prison complex, which is quite exciting. It feels like I should be playing System of a Down or something, just so that everyone knows. Like, I should be playing something really fucking hardcore and rebellious. But instead, we're actually having a really good time. I know, who'd have thought that if you put a whole bunch of burners in the same room that there's going to be a lot of hugging and smiling and getting back to each other's baselines and figuring out why we love each other. So we're going to play some local tunes. Whilst I forget how to play local tunes, here we go. These boys are called Petrol Station Pies, so enjoy their tunes. It's a lacquer little single they dropped not too long ago. And we're liking it. Keep doing what you're doing, Petrol Station Pies, which is probably the best debate we've had on this radio station.

0: Nice. Tempo changes aside and shifts and things. This is Radio Free Tsankwa and Tech Princess, your host. As you can hear, it's going to get louder and louder in here as the people start filing in for this event, which is Decompression 2026. And I would like to personally, as one princess to another princess, like to thank Princess for the effort put in on getting Radio Free Tsankwa not only live, but also at this event. Woo! They're busy scurrying around to sort out what was the vinyl, which is going to be amazing, and I'm so looking forward to it later. We can talk about your vibration. What's the thing? Isolators that you've been using to keep your vinyl stable? I'm always curious about that. That's always been the most interesting part of it for me, because it's always the scariest part of it when you're packing so many people into a small space with vinyl and, you know, like things that are giving off resonances and frequencies, and you're trying to keep a needle as still as possible. So I'm looking forward to that. Shout out to housekeeping out there in the universe, wherever you're at. I know that at this point, it's regardless of where you are, gin and tonic o'clock. So enjoy, I think. If you're not enjoying it, then I hope that there's a good reason. I'm going to play one specifically for yourself. Oh, do I need to open up? There we go.
1: Just on the topic of thanks. Thanks to Tech Princess. You fucking rock.
0: Yeah, you really do. Woo! I'm going to...
1: Tech Princess.
0: Oh, that's me. Oh, that's me. Woo! Thank you.
1: The same comment applies.
0: I do like the rock and roll, which I'm guessing is the joke. No, it's not. Literally. Okay.
1: It's genuine thanks.
0: Oh, it's
1: heart
0: a pleasure.
1: Heart to heart.
0: So decompression's there for. So if you see anyone, regardless of where they were involved, remember to thank them for their involvement and to thank them for their participation, because we all make this community and build it together.
1: It takes a village.
0: It takes a village to build a wicker man. a wicker man.
2: A wicker man.
0: Yes, you know the horror movie from the 1970s? No. Oh, it's a classic piece of horror. It's like small village, but then, you know, people get like knighted with swords, but then in like little star shapes, and like, you know, there's this underlying tone of something's gonna go down.
3: Isn't that The Village? Aren't you thinking of that?
0: No, The Village is the one with the scary that's Mad Shyamalan.
3: Yes, that one.
0: That's
3: that
0: Mad Shyamalan. The Wicker Man has a remake at some point in the 2000s, which is terrible, but if you see the original 70s one,
3: okay,
0: it's like this underlying dread of small town like England as it builds up to this point where there is a giant wicker man getting built, which isn't dissimilar to what we do, which is why I like bringing it up every once in a while to show that I'm a human of like cinema culture. Yeah, which isn't true at all. Thank you. Yeah. No, it's fucking it's a total lie.
3: Two people who know the reference you just made.
0: Exactly. Yeah. Not even one. Maybe two. Well, yeah, exactly. After explaining it, we've got two. Instead, I think I'm going to play tunes. But this, I think you're going to love and remember this tune, because this is like straight up done our childhood. The person with me right now is Soapbox. Do you have a current? Do you have a current handle?
3: Soapbox.
0: Is Soapbox the right
3: one? Soapbox is the right one. I went through an identity crisis, and and I was basically a touch shifter for...
0: Yeah.
3: Yeah.
0: Yeah, exactly. There was an identity crisis, which all of us have, so I just
3: wanted
0: to check in.
3: And then I kind of realized that I am who I've always been.
0: Yeah, that happens.
3: And DJ Soapbox is my DJ.
0: I had a good year of christening people, to be honest. Like, Sound Baby was a really good one. Soapbox, I feel, is now like...
3: Soapbox is a good one.
0: Has gone its full circle.
3: Yes.
0: There was one more that I fucking handed out, which was, except for Ostrich, which was definitely, but it's the same.
3: But Ostrich, was that you?
0: I recognized Ostrich because I saw their name written upside down and realized that it was.
3: Oh my God,
0: and
3: yes.
0: I was like, this is, that's how you spell
3: Chris
0: Ostrich, but it was,
3: Ostrich,
0: he says, Oldie Leafy's in the battle.
3: Oh, Batsy. Yeah.
0: We're going to put on music and then I'm going to run around and give some hugs. This one, that's the one.

0: Recording.
1: Hello.
0: So we have our first official caller.
1: I thought I'd call in, and while you're playing your music, I'll just give you a quick rundown. It's Captain Mono here. I'm outside, and I must tell you, some of the artworks here are absolutely incredible. So if you're thinking of coming down to the castle to the decompression event, there's some incredible things to see. If you've if you were at the burn, some of the artworks from the burn that they didn't burn is here right now. I won't give it away, but some of the really special ones. And so, if people want to, they're looking for something to do on a Saturday night, they're welcome to come down to the torture room and see some of the incredible, incredible things here. I'm going to be over and out and let you play the rest of your song.
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0: actual tune?
1: Yeah, it is.
0: Okay, so where are we? What are we doing? What's happening?
1: What is happening?
0: What is happening?
1: Everything. Everything, everything.
0: Everything at the same time.
1: Yeah.
0: So we have Bubbly Queen just stepped into the lounge.
1: Yes. Ooh. Welcome.
0: Coming from a children's recital of the... What's
1: of
0: it?
1: Of two beautiful boys.
0: Of what?
1: What were they doing?
0: They were doing a children's recital of killing dragons. By what? By smoking beehives. No, I'm saying none of this is true. We're making it up on the spot, and I'm actually not that good at improvisation. I can't even say the word. That's how bad I am at this. So, but I'm not that terrible at sliding things.
1: Okay.
0: So on the status of sliding things, we have one of Soapbox's favorite tunes.
1: Yeah, just the.
0: Have you played it here before?
1: I haven't actually. I've just been playing it at home,
0: okay.
1: And it's one of those songs that gets stuck in my head, but I don't mind it being stuck in my head.
0: Yeah.
1: You know.
0: And the reason is that Soapbox
1: does. It's a total earworm.
0: Earworm. Yeah. And Soapbox does the Radio Free Tits show, which is coming up later today.
1: Yes, at 5 p.m.
0: Exactly, but it's not quite Radio Free Tits material.
1: No. It's. I mean, it's.
0: It's all
1: like
0: good
1: we
0: music.
1: Do try. Yeah, we do try to focus on like. The feminine in RF tits, or like, you know, give a space for...
0: Yeah, it's RFT.
1: Kind of focusing on that. But I do also, you know, then sometimes I have this, there's this song, and I'm like, oh, I really want to play this.
0: Yeah, I mean, Radio Free Tits is when, if you know the unusual setup in the caravan, like tits get pressed up against the window, and this time the tits enter the inside of the caravan, and other things get pressed up
1: and
0: against the window.
1: And if you want to, and we got a gift from our Lisa Bush Diva got a gift now, just coming into decompression.
0: Maybe we should leave the gift for later.
1: No, and we're gonna and
0: the gift will be unveiled.
1: Come pop in at the bar.
0: At when the Radio Free Tits is at what 4 o'clock?
1: At 5 o'clock.
0: 5 o'clock. At 5 o'clock, the gift will be unveiled.
1: And then if you
0: pervade.
1: have something nice to say about tits or really want to be on the radio, then you get to perhaps wear this gift for a short moment.
0: For a short while.
1: Yes.
0: For a limited time only. The offer is pull in at 5 o'clock and have fun.
1: Yes.
0: In the meantime, we're going to play something about reptiles.
1: You know. Reptiles.
0: Oh, no reptiles. But what? Okay, so what are they then? They're not mammals, though.
1: No.
0: Mammalian
1: but they're
0: things.
1: Not, they're no reptiles.
0: But Mammalia is actually a really good album, which I think is... is it Strux?
1: It's Mammalia. God, no, I can't remember.
0: No.
1: Don't ask me now. My brain is functioning at like quarter capacity right now. So.
0: Why is your brain at quarter capacity, Soapbox?
1: Because I was at an amazing high school concert, like a little house concert.
0: No house music included.
1: No. Just friends who started a band just with their neighbors and old friends. And it was just
0: sick.
1: Oh, so cool. And then got carried away, as one does.
0: Where did you get carried to? I thought it's in a house.
1: We got carried to House of the Machines for one drink. It was really a beautiful, beautiful example of, okay, we promise it's just one drink.
0: Oh,
1: and then
0: I
1: four drinks later, that
0: I love those.
1: That last

0: hard to force you.
1: No, I mean, if it was a banana on the other hand, and we were
0: or
1: running
0: a pineapple,
1: and we were running a marathon, then I'd still say no. But this isn't a marathon. We're only on for another 30 minutes, maybe, and then Bubbly Queen's gonna take over.
0: Yes, Bubbly Queen, looking like sunshine out there.
1: Feeling like
0: look
1: sunshine.
0: At that.
1: Oh, I'm jealous. Okay, let's put on this reptile mammal tune and go join the Bubbly Queen.

0: Oh goodness mighty me. We are live at the Castle of Good Hope.
1: And this is Radio Free Tonkwa.
0: And it is Radio Free Tonkwa. And this is the Tech Princess. You might have caught my fuck off disco show on your drive out commute.
1: Yes, it was so depressing when it cut out.
0: What? This is the first news I've heard of it cutting out.
1: No. Like, as we were driving out, I mean, like, when you get...
0: That makes me feel a lot better.
1: Yeah, when you drive, like, out of signal. I was so grumpy when we packed up.
0: Did you make it to the fuck of Bisco Butternut?
1: It was just such a beautiful burn.
0: It was a good burn.
1: It was such a good burn, and I didn't want to leave.
0: Yeah.
1: And I can get real cranky sometimes. And that was just one of those mornings, like, packing up and... Actually, everything was so beautiful.
0: It was.
1: And I had a little cry, and then...
0: One has to.
1: Yeah, I just shed a little tear of emotion and frustration, and then we were off, and I was, like, in such a huff. I was so...
0: And then on the way, you get the drop out. As you were driving up and over the hill and then down again, and you would get, like, pick it up, and then it would drop off
1: exactly,
0: again.
1: Exactly, exactly. And then I got... And that's when I got, like, really cranky, and I was like...
0: I like that.
1: Yeah.
0: It actually makes me really happy. Not the fact that you were cranky, but the fact that we've got... That you tune in and then you drop out, and that's the official slogan.
1: Is that the one? Is that the one sign that stayed behind as well?
0: No, the one sign says we're still live.
1: We're still live.
0: The one sign, shout out and throw foot to Dodu for keeping our signs up throughout the year.
1: Thank you.
0: That says 99.9 FM still
1: Radio,
0: live.
1: Still live.
0: Nothing else. It just says that 99. Point, we're not live.
1: No.
0: But we are live. This is a live
1: we
0: show.
1: We are alive.
0: This is not a pre-recording. There's no way to prove it. We don't really do timestamps because all of it can be faked in this new world of AI and consumption.
1: We have it on good
0: faith.
1: On good faith.
0: Authority.
1: And that's a too big word for me right now. Authorized? No.
0: Yeah. So I've got two local tunes. One is like quite lovey dovey, which I think is in alignment with what we were just saying. And the other one is like just a very like an easy tune. You want to go easy tune first? You want to go lovey dovey tune next, or do you want to go local? Throw forward to our next DJ. I think I might be stealing songs from their playlist slash hotbox.
1: I don't know. I think like if that's the like do the lovey dovey first and then do the one that's kind of like the connection.
0: Okay. We'll do the lovey dovey first.
1: Yeah.
0: Here we go.
1: Yeah.
0: This is Runaway Nuns.
1: Oh, I like it.
0: Yeah, exactly.
1: I saw them live recently. They're amazing.
0: Was
1: shout
0: it good?
1: Out.
0: Nice. Yes. Thank you, Runaway Nuns. Runaway.

0: That lovely sound was Felix Laban, which also sounds like the best elevator music we've produced in this country. Sometimes.
1: It's just works in any setting, any occasion.
0: Exactly. Yeah. Also just this background thing. So we got Bubbly Queen coming up next.
1: Yes.
0: I'm really looking forward to it. What are you doing? I'm about to get a call. Me. Okay. Personally. Oh, the desk.
1: That's unusual to have a warning beforehand. It is.
0: But it's not going to work. I've changed everything. No, I do understand that concept. So the concept is that we might have someone trying to call into the desk, but there's nothing. I don't see anything happening right now.
1: I mean, do you have to call in if you're standing right in front of us?
0: This is true. Are you trying to call us? Trying to call us. Okay, so... But yes, I'm still on Bluetooth. I'm still on the general confusion line. Okay, standing by. Okay, so whilst our only fan tries to phone us, we're going to throw forward to Bubbly Queen, who's going to be joining us soon. And I've been digging through, I've been tuning in every morning. If you've been at the event, you'll recognize their voice from every morning at 9 a.m., right? That's the right thing.
1: Yes, at the event.
0: Yes, during event, 9 a.m. every morning. It's Bubbly Queen and friends busy doing shows. And I'm normally awake at that time, though I'm normally not at the station, which is great. Yeah, I tune in from my tent with an FM radio. So bring your FM radios. If you're at the event this evening, you can just use your cell phone and tune in on radiofreetanko.com anywhere you are. And then you can listen to Bubbly Queen at the event. And right now, the two of our voices, which is Soapbox and Tech Princess. But what I was trying to say is, well, listening to them, I did steal some of their great tunes. So this is a tune from their personal little record crate box thing from their playlist. And I'm going to play one of Bubbly Queen's tunes. I hope you enjoy it. And I hope they don't get angry at me for playing it. This is Spirit.
1: No, I'm sure. Bubbly Queen.
0: It doesn't really. So this is Spirit by Questa. Enjoy. It's one of the best tunes I've heard in a while.
2: Just some of the support, man.

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0: Microphones are live. We're in studio at the Castle of Good Hope. And I have next to me, Bubbly Queen.
1: Whoop, whoop, whoop, whoop. I need the bubble sound.
0: There we go. So you're in for a treat this afternoon.
1: Yeah. Thank you so much for holding down the space for me, for us. I'm so happy to be here with my Radio Red family.
0: That's it. Soapbox, can I tag you in?
1: Yes, Soapbox. Maybe we can go do
0: Tech
1: a bubble
0: Prince is
1: bath.
0: Done for the afternoon. Thank you. Love you.
1: Awesome. Thank you, Prince. Tech Princess. Woo! We need the twinkles now.
2: I was just upstairs now, and I don't know if we should talk about this after a track or right now. But either way, I'm gonna just Bubbly Queen. Your work as archivist,
1: yes,
2: at
1: girl.
2: Africa Burn. Mm-hmm. There's upstairs right now, right one floor above from where the imprisoned bar.
1: Yes.
2: Is my words are just not here today. There's an exhibition,
1: yes, it's
2: of photographs
1: exhibition.
2: From this year's burn,
1: yes,
2: and it is absolutely magical.
1: It is, because
2: really.
1: It's also in the middle of an artwork.
2: It is in the
1: It's
2: is.
1: In the end of the world artwork,
2: yes.
1: Which is what it feels like when you get in that room. Hey?
2: Yes, it really does. It's all like. It's dark, it's dramatic, it's very dramatic lighting, it's dark, and it has this one TV,
1: yeah,
2: playing this film, and then the photos are lit,
1: yes,
2: up, and
1: it's
2: just incredible. So everyone who's listening,
1: mm-hmm,
2: both of you, go make your way up to Bubbly Queen's
1: art exhibition
2: of Africa Burn photos. Mm-hmm. It's really special, and it really takes you back to... Like, from the default world.
1: Yeah, back to...
2: Just stepping into that room, and you just immediately get the sense of just the depth of the experience.
1: Oh, girl.
2: It's really beautiful. So, well done.
1: Oh.
2: I just want to say thank you.
1: Thank you.
2: For that.
1: Where's the...
2: Okay.
1: This is when we need...
2: And now our tech guy, and I haven't actually gotten a... how to do this. I thought he was going to do this for us.
1: Well,
2: unable to connect.
1: At the end of the day, it is already happening. Welcome to Africa Burn Decompression.
2: Yes.
1: That's the after party, we call it, eh?
2: We're definitely going to need some technical assistance here. Because we don't know how to... I don't even know how to unlock...
1: We're not radically surviving.
2: That poor Gnade.
1: Oh.
2: I don't even know how to unlock that phone,
1: girl,
2: to play a new track.
1: I have...
2: Are you connected?
1: Not yet. Yes.
2: There's a song
1: playing.
2: We're going to play those.
1: Yeah.
2: It's a lucky packet. I'm sure it's going to be lekker.
1: I love it.
2: It was put on by a Radio Rat. It's going to be lekker.
1: Yeah. Ooh, play it.

0: Okay.
1: Look at you, so boxy, doing the things.
0: I'm twiddling the knobs, and I figured it out all on my lonesome here.
1: Not just beauty, but brains. God. I'm so proud of you. High five. Ooh, now I can
0: that
1: say.
0: Is, I'm really a little bit sadly proud of. No, not sadly. It's more like it's a. Like, people won't necessarily get it.
1: Yeah.
0: But I'm really proud. Mm. Like, I have a very, very wild sense of achievement right now. Yeah. Just having figured out the knobs.
1: Well, you did, girl. And yes. I can proudly say I can play my jam. Yes. Since I was originally slotted for the first slot, I'm still going to go with my playlist.
0: Go with just your playlist, because, you 100%.
1: Know, yeah, and we haven't officially opened. We're waiting for a ceremony
0: exactly.
1: to be
0: no,
1: done.
0: So it's actually perfect that you started an hour later, because, I mean, that first hour was really just filler and kind of just like getting into the swing of things.
1: Awesome.
0: So
1: speaking
0: now
1: of ceremony, I do have a song that can open up. Since we're in Africa and this is Africa Burns Decompression, I'm going to play a African Xhosa tribal ceremony
0: song. Oh, beautiful.
1: Song. Yeah,
0: I love that.
1: Just to, you know, start off, bless the things.
0: Yes.
1: And then we'll do the jamming later. But it is pumping outside.
0: It is.
1: So, officially welcoming you to the Bubbly Queen Show featuring Soap Box, which is now the Bubble Bath.
0: The Bubble Bath. Yes.
1: Yeah.
0: Maybe that's a different one. Let's see if this knob works.

0: What a joyful, joyful tune.
1: Yeah, Godala Undile Ndile. It's been so long that you've been waiting for me, and we waited 365 days to be here. Well, maybe
0: well,
1: a little
0: since
1: bit more.
0: The last decompression.
1: Yeah.
0: I think maybe like 100. No.
1: It is 3 something. But either way, okay. We are here. We are ready. Please come through. If you're getting yourself ready, please come dressed up, show
0: yes.
1: up, and enjoy yourself.
0: Bring because, a vibe. Yeah. It's the most beautiful day.
1: Girl.
0: It's like these winter, like sunny winter days are the most beautiful. So we have been blessed.
1: Today's day is just like come out and play.
0: Absolutely.
1: Okay. And then we've got some beautiful artworks out there. If you haven't been to the Burn this year and you missed out, this is your opportunity.
0: It's actually one of the, is that the kaleidoscope?
1: Yeah, perspectoscope.
0: Yeah, like there's a perspectoscope. Mm. I missed that. I had such a beautiful burn, but I missed out on a lot of the artworks. You know how like how every burn draws you to different things. I mean, there are so many facets. You can never get around to everything.
1: That is so true.
0: And I definitely, my burn was full and beautiful and very, very well, you know, like, yeah, I don't feel like I've...
1: No,
0: nothing
1: girl.
0: That I experienced I would want to give up, but at the same time I'm so aware of some of the things I missed.
1: Girl, you and me both. Like as you were saying earlier on with the exhibition upstairs, I am the archivist. So seeing those pictures and I'm like oh my gosh, I missed out on so many beautiful, interesting
0: things. Like half
1: things.
0: Of those burns I didn't see.
1: Is it?
0: Yeah.
1: Well, at least I got to see some few. But
0: I saw a few, but
1: shout out to all the artists, the
0: absolutely.
1: Hard work they put in and still today as well, and we've got new people artists who are here to showcase their new artworks.
0: Okay, for that's going to for next year basically.
1: Most probably
0: wonderful.
1: Or for other
0: so
1: events
0: have a,
1: like Streetopia.
0: Yes, Streetopia is also a nice place to get like a little sneak peek of what's gonna
1: happen.
0: Yeah,
1: well,
0: what's gonna happen?
1: It's more of us giving back to the community because it's about supporting the local businesses, but at the same time also celebrating the artwork. I mean, the artists that are in OBS.
0: Yes.
1: You understand? But also just saying, hey, this is Africa Burn. These are the opportunities we give to you.
0: Yes,
1: and it's been actually so beautiful this year on the radio show. Mm-hmm. I think we were giving a whole lot more information. A lot of people, participants, the Burn community came through and said, wow, I did not know this is what the organization does beyond the event.
0: Absolutely, absolutely. I've also had a lot of conversations with people. I mean, I was one of them as well. Mm. Like, just because the event itself is just, it's such an incredible thing. Just as a week.
1: Yeah.
0: You know, it's just, it's a week. It's a beautiful, magical week.
1: That changes
0: but
1: your life.
0: That changes your life. But then when you talk to someone who's really involved and you get to hear, like you, bubbly queen, then, and you like just hear what a difference the organization is making. Giving back to communities, giving back to the Tankwa community.
1: Yeah.
0: And then also, for instance, like Streetopia being a thing, giving back to the OBS community. Like in every community that this takes place, it's a very real and a very honest and a very authentic way of like whichever space, and the same here with the castle, this historical space, engaging with the space in a deep and meaningful way.
1: Yeah, like the torture room, but learning about the leaders and all the spaces and what it held. And, well, speaking about last year, I've got a jam that I actually played last year that one of the producers had to, well, I called them, and then we had a little talk. And it was just so amazing. You know, just it's a little seed that is planted somewhere, and now they want to come through next year.
0: Oh, wonderful.
1: Yeah, this was their song called Control. It's a little reflecting kind of song because I played it there, it debuted there. So let's control.
0: Here we go.

0: controlling jam. How bangers.
1: What a great
0: was that?
1: Jam. Is that also a local?
0: Yes, that's
1: obviously
0: it is.
1: Obviously.
0: Yes, girl.
1: You can
0: lunch
1: hear
0: bar.
1: It. You can hear that be South Africa.
0: Lunch bar. So we had a friend come in dancing while we were playing control there. It's so amazing to be here and just be.
1: It is.
0: You know, there are probably newbies who also come in to do compression for the first time and haven't been
1: Absolutely. I had a couple of friends that, I told them I'm coming and they were like, oh, they would love to, you know, they haven't been at Burn for like a couple of years now, but they would love to tap in. So there's definitely always people who are kind of friends of Burn and Burners, but just haven't been here for a while. And like decompression isn't just for people who have been at the event this
0: Not
1: year. Of
0: at
1: course,
0: all.
1: It is just a little. It's a little. It's a little smidge. A little smidge, a little slice of Burn, a little slice of the Tankwa that you get here right in Cape Town.
0: Exactly. We're not just in the default. We bring in the magic in the default.
1: Yes, we do.
0: We are part of the magic. And speaking of magic, today we have three stages where it offers magical things.
1: I've had like a little squiz around, and I saw there was. So there is, of course, the one in the main stage,
0: which is here by the pond.
1: Okay,
0: which is what's happening right now. Some music, some DJ.
1: We can feel the vibrations.
0: Exactly.
1: Yes.
0: And
1: lovely.
0: Then that will be more of a performance stage. So,
1: okay.
0: Yeah. We.
1: And then where are the other two stages?
0: The other two stages, there's one called the decomposition stage, which is the other side of the pond. So you just
1: is
0: go
1: that the one that's kind of this little courtyard?
0: Yes, the little courtyard.
1: Yeah, that's the vibe.
0: That's called the decomposition.
1: The
0: stage.
1: The decomposition stage.
0: So yeah, that starts up around 4 or so. Hey,
1: okay.
0: So if you wanna go have some jam, hey, there's some interactive stuff happening. It's like, you know, it's a bit more of maybe a theme camp, but not really. But you know, multiple things happening, performances, not just DJ sets. So if you find yourself feeling like you want to see something live, come through, go to the decomposition stage.
1: Absolutely.
0: Starting around 4 or so.
1: And then is the other stage inside? That's the one upstairs.
0: Yes, it's more of a artwork stage. It's called the Forget Me Not, hey? Which is
1: Forget
0: a chill area.
1: Forget Me Not. A little. Yeah. I think, but Shiva, do you want to come on and say something about it quickly?
0: Yes, please, Lisa. We were dancing all night long.
2: Hi, folks. For our 3.5/million listeners, the Forget Me Not, it's like a cuddle puddle upstairs. Vibes are very chilled because there's a lot of stimulation. There's the art tour. There's the other stage where they're doing a bit of live vibes. There's RFT, which is obviously like next level. There's the main stage where Zimsto is busy rocking out. And then if you want a bit of a chill vibe, you go upstairs to the Fort Get Me Not. And shit gets really cuddly. They've got like little pillows and cushions and vibes. So yeah, that's what it is.
1: Thank you, Vashtiva. Okay, and now now we've got another rat coming
0: on.
1: We
0: got announcements.
1: Yeah, we've got Captain Mono.
3: Yeah, so I thought just it's great knowing where all the artwork is and all the cool stuff. But what's most important when you come to an event like this is knowing where the bar is, and that's where you'll find Radio Free Tankwa. So we've got for people who are in the area, we've lined up a couple of tequilas. So if you're in the area, just grab one for yourself. If you're one of the radio rats, it's obviously yours. If you don't mind, you could just you see, I've had a few, so don't rely on me to like tell people where to go, but just give them like a rough idea.
0: Yeah.
1: Thank you so much, Captain Mona.
0: Since we're the Radio Reds, you raced to that. I was about to announce that.
1: Race to the Imprison Bar.
0: Exactly. I was saving the best for last because that's where we are.
1: Oh, my God. No, we've got a Bush Diva
0: who is just
1: helping out. She is providing.
0: Thank you.
1: Yes.
0: Cheers to you. Cheers.
1: Cheers.
0: Let's wait for your cheers.
1: Cheers, Beverly Queen.
0: Yeah.
1: Let's not spill on the take. Yes.
0: Woo! Shots.
1: That's what a tequila shot sounds like.
0: Nice.
1: Do you have another track lined up for us, Bubbly
0: please.
1: Queen?
0: We're gonna play some two tracks just to make sure people jive a little bit more.
1: Okay,
0: this
1: good.
0: This one is called the Drum Healing Anthem, and then we'll see what plays after that.
1: Oh, that's beautiful. Awesome. That sounds beautiful. I have no idea what it sounds like.
0: No, actually.
1: But it's a great title.
0: No, actually.
1: The Drum Healing.
0: Let's just do this Shining Star kind of whatever.
1: Okay, Shining Star whatever. Yeah. That I mean, I'll go with it. I trust you.
0: It's called Ungalibali Ukukhanya. Don't forget to shine.
1: That's beautiful. Say that again, please.
0: Ungalibali Ukukhanya.
1: Oh, that's beautiful.
0: Like, don't forget to shine. Because that's what we are also here to do.
1: Yes.
0: Not celebrate the people, but celebrate
1: it
0: ourselves.
1: Is. Absolutely. Celebrate the goddess and gods within ourselves.
0: Yes.
1: The way
0: the
1: that we
0: that
1: are.
0: We went through.
1: Exactly. We are the light and we are the prism.
0: Yeah.
1: We are stardust. Here we go.

0: what a jam, Alex. I was dancing my ass off. Oh my gosh.
1: And we just saw
2: Christy
1: from the temple.
0: Oh, is it?
1: Yes. She was part of the temple.
0: Oh, nice. I did not know.
1: And this year I missed the temple burn because I had to drive back on the Sunday. That's why I was so grumpy. We're just talking about it again now. And it was so beautiful. Once again, just getting back to the gorgeous photos that you've exhibited upstairs.
0: Yes.
1: It's also so lovely to see the temple burn.
0: Oh, girl.
1: Just the film still of it.
0: Yeah.
1: Very special.
0: Today's stage, today's page of artworks and performances is just so

out the meter when she comes. And we'll all have chicken and dumplings when she comes. And we'll all have chicken and dumplings when she comes. Yes, we'll all have chicken and dumplings. We will all have chicken and dumplings. We will all

0: There was once a sweet little maiden who was loved by all who knew her. But she was especially dear to her grandmother, who did not know how to do enough for the child. Once she gave her a riding hood, a little red velvet coat. It was so becoming, and she liked it so much that she would never wear anything else, and so she got the name of Little Red Riding Hood. One day, her mother said to her,
1: "Come here, Little Red Riding Hood, and please take this cake and a bottle of wine to Grandmother. She is weak and ill, and they will do her good. Go quickly before it gets hot, and don't loiter by the way, or run, or you will fall down and break the bottle, and there would be no wine for Grandmother. When you get there, don't forget to say good morning prettily, without staring about you."
2: "Yes, Mother, I will do just as you tell me,"
0: Little Red Riding Hood promised. Her grandmother lived away in the woods, a good half hour from the village. When she got to the woods, she met a wolf. But Little Red Riding Hood did not know what a wicked animal the wolf was, so she was not a bit afraid of him.
3: "Good morning, Red Riding Hood."
2: "Good morning, Wolf."
3: "Where are you off to so early, Red Riding Hood?"
2: "To my grandmother's."
3: "What have you got in your basket?"
2: Some cake and wine. We baked yesterday, so I'm taking a cake to Granny. She wants something to make her well."
3: Where does your grandmother live, Red Riding Hood?"
2: "Oh, a good quarter of an hour further into the wood. Her house stands under three big oak trees near a hedge of nut trees, which you must know,"
0: said Little Red Riding Hood. The wolf thought,
3: "This tender little creature will be a plump morsel. She will be nicer than the old woman. I must be cunning and snap them both up."
0: He walked along with Little Red Riding Hood for a while, and then he said,
3: "Look at the pretty flowers, Red Riding Hood. Why don't you look about you? I don't believe you even hear the birds sing. You are just as solemn as if you were going to school. Everything else is so gay out here in the woods."
0: As much as she tried to ignore the wolf's remarks, her curiosity got the better of her. Little Red Riding Hood raised her eyes, and when she saw the sunlight dancing through the trees and all the bright flowers, she thought,
2: "I'm sure Granny would be pleased if I took her a bunch of fresh flowers. It is still quite early. I shall have plenty of time to pick them."
0: And so she left the path and wandered off among the trees to pick the flowers. Each time she picked one, she always saw another, prettier one further on. So she went deeper and deeper into the forest. In the meantime, the wolf went straight off to the grandmother's cottage and knocked at the door.
2: "Who's there?"
3: "Red Riding Hood, bringing you a cake and some wine. Open the door."
2: "Press the latch,"
0: cried the old woman.
2: "I am too weak to get up."
0: The wolf pressed the latch and the door sprang open. He went straight in and up to the bed without saying a word. And he ate up the poor old woman. Then he put on her nightdress and nightcap, got into bed, and drew the curtains. Little Red Riding Hood ran about picking flowers till she could carry no more, and then she remembered her grandmother again. She was astonished when she got to the house to find the door open, and when she entered the room, everything seemed so strange. She felt quite frightened, but she did not know why.
2: "Generally, I like coming to see Grandmother so much,"
0: she thought. Then she cried,
2: "Good morning, Grandmother."
0: But she received no answer. Then she went up to the bed and drew the curtain back. There lay her grandmother, but she had drawn her cap down over her face, and she did not look very good at all.
2: "Oh, Grandmother, what big ears you have got,"
0: she said.
3: "The better to hear with, my dear."
2: "Grandmother, what big eyes you have got."
3: "The better to see with, my dear."
2: "Oh, what big hands you have got, Grandmother."
3: "The better to catch hold of you with, my dear."
2: "But, Grandmother, what big teeth you have got."
3: "The better to eat you up with, my dear."
0: Hardly had the wolf said that when he made a spring out of bed and devoured poor little Red Riding Hood. When the wolf had satisfied himself, he went back to bed and he was soon snoring loudly. Not long after, a huntsman from the village went past the house and thought,
4: "How loudly the old lady is snoring. I simply must see if there is anything the matter with her."
0: So he went into the house and up to the bed, where, to his astonishment, he found the wolf fast asleep.
4: "Do I find you here, you old sinner?"
0: he said.
4: "Long enough have I sought you. Surely this will give me great pleasure."
0: He raised his gun to shoot, when it occurred to him that perhaps the wolf had eaten up the old lady and that she might still be saved. So he took a knife and began cutting open the sleeping wolf. At the first cut, he saw a little red cloak. And after a few more slashes, the little girl sprang out and cried,
2: "Oh, how frightened I was! It was so dark inside the wolf."
0: Next, the old grandmother came out, barely alive and very groggy, but still breathing. Little Red Riding Hood brought some big stones with which they filled the wolf, so that when he awoke and tried to spring away, they dragged him back and he fell down. Dead. They were all quite happy now. The huntsman skinned the wolf and took the skin home. The grandmother ate the cake and drank the wine that Little Red Riding Hood had brought, and she soon felt quite strong. Little Red Riding Hood thought,
2: "I will never go against my mother's wishes and wander off into the forest as long as I live, I am sure."
0: The end.

pants. 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If you're bananas and you know it, let it ring. 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

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Yes, that's a good one, yeah. Leave no trace as a psychological sense, yeah. Leave no trace on, no negative trace on anyone, yeah. also a very good disco song, so. Do you want to chat some more, or should we do some more music? Because I saw you got a I think you got a few more nice disco songs. So we'll start with "I Was Born This Way," the disco version. So not the according to Bob, we're super low on Shouting Fire. Okay, we have to talk louder. I don't know if it's us or if it's the tech side. Okay, Bob, are we louder now? I don't know. I feel like I'm very loud now. I was gonna say the next song is "I Was Born This Way," the disco version, so not the Lady Gaga version, which we might play later.

0: those 10-minute long disco songs that just keeps going on and on and on and on. Go ahead. No, it's a really nice song. It's actually I'm pretty sure that's a song that inspired Lady Gaga to make "I Was Born This Way." But I know "I Was Born This Way" is like kind of a LGBTQIA plus anthem. Yes, and all the other letters. But actually, in this version of the song, he actually says, "I'm gay and I was born this way." So I think that's like, yeah, a good message. Because yeah, everyone should be able to express themselves in whatever way that is, and if that is not what most people expect you to be, then that's that. you were born this way, and you will show yourself this way, right? Exactly. Yes, of course, go ahead.
1: And now, Daily Gifting Affirmation number 152.
2: I enjoy giving my stuff away. 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
1: Absolutely. Let's get titillated.
0: Let's get titillated. So let's maybe for our 3.0 billion listeners, let's just share a little bit about what we're about. Ready Free Tits is you can do whatever you like with your tits. It's women, very, very much girl power.
1: Yes.
0: Nipple power.
1: Nipple power, tit power.
0: Yeah.
1: And also, we must not forget about the beautiful gift you received walking in.
0: Oh my God, I forgot about those already. Yes. Jesus. Okay. No. I'm gonna put my boobies on, and if you wanna come and like have an interview, you gotta tweak the nipple.
1: You've gotta tweak the nipple if you want an interview.
0: Yeah. If you want.
1: Or if we ask you, either you flash or you tweak the nipple.
0: Can I just say one thing though, DJ Soapbox? Is that I just did the knobs. All on my own.
1: You did. I also did, like, at one point, yeah, with Bubbly Queen. Yeah. With Bubbly Queen, I'm still over the moon with the fact that we weren't sure exactly, like, no one told me what knobs were what knobs.
0: I mean,
1: and I'm kind of comfortable enough that I didn't ask
0: you
1: beforehand.
0: Your way around the knobs. Yeah.
1: I thought I knew my way around the knobs, and then I did the wrong knob.
0: Okay.
1: And then I was like, oh my God, I don't know what to
0: do now. That's called trial and error.
1: And then I figured it out.
0: Babes.
1: I figured it out.
0: I just want to say, Ready Free Tits is winning.
1: Yeah.
0: Okay. So let's get ready to decompress.
1: Strong independent nipples.
0: Yeah, strong independent nipples coming at you live from the Castle of Good Hope. We love you. We feel you. We tweak you. And DJ Soapbox is going to take away. Let's introduce ourselves. So we got Bush Diva. I'm not really the Mighty Bush, although it is winter and I haven't waxed. So
1: But the Mighty Bush is such a great reference.
0: It's very biblical.
1: You can't let that slide.
0: But once I wax, I'll be back to Bush Diva.
1: Yes.
0: And we've got DJ Soapbox coming at you live from the castle. We love you so much. Thank you for being at the Burn. Thank you for being here today. There's art. There's music. There's radio and there's good vibes.
1: Yes.
0: So those
1: all
0: of
1: the
0: you
1: good
0: listening,
1: vibes.
0: Our 3.5/billion listeners, come on down.

0: Okay, that time DJ Soapbox did the knobs. And we're going to talk a little bit about what's going on down here at Decompression.
1: Yes.
0: What's the point of decompression?
1: One little technical issue. Through my earphones,
0: yeah.
1: I'm hearing a lot of, like, noise.
0: Oh.
1: I'm hearing a lot of, like, just, yeah.
0: Okay.
1: Is that a problem? Is that something? Is that...
0: I can't... No, but now I can't hear anything. No, I can't hear a thing. Okay.
1: I'm hearing, like, people's laughter in the background. I'm hearing whatever's behind the bar.
0: So...
1: Okay, but thank you. But that's much better. Thank you.
0: Captain Mono.
1: Captain Mono is the bass that's twiddling the knobs.
0: Can I just say, you know there's allies in the movement. There's allies. Radio Free Tits has allies, and Captain Mono and Bobzilla are two of them.
1: Yes.
0: Two allies. Captain Mono says if you drink more, you're not going to hear it.
1: Okay, there we go.
0: Two tits. Okay, so let's talk a little bit about decompression, DJ Soapbox. Yes. What's the point?
1: The point is, I mean, firstly, joy.
0: Okay. And
1: firstly, joy is just tapping into, because, I mean, we have our default world, and there's a lot of joy in that as well, not to take away from that. But Africa Burn is such an incredible spiritual, physical, everything experience, and then you have that and you come back and there's
0: you don't
1: a
0: know
1: bit
0: what to
1: of
0: do.
1: A yeah, yeah, there's a gap.
0: Yeah.
1: There's a gap.
0: Mind the gap,
1: be aware of the gap, and then that can't be.
0: Sorry.
1: That's the right place. And
0: so we get together here so that we can bridge the gap.
1: We're bridging the gap. We are
0: We're
1: on
0: like
1: the one
0: bra.
1: Hand. I mean, I've never
0: By
1: had.
0: By the way,
1: I've never had such a full bra.
0: DJ Soapbox has
1: right
0: grown.
1: Now.
0: DJ Soapbox has literally grown in her titties.
1: I've grown into my wonder
0: She's
1: bra.
0: She's got a handful. Now she knows what it's like to be me.
1: Yeah.
0: Or almost.
1: No,
0: halfway
1: no, no,
0: there.
1: Like, I have a handful, but only just.
0: I have
1: now
0: more than.
1: Now I have like four handfuls.
0: Yeah, babes. Yeah. Depends
1: you
0: on
1: can,
0: the hands.
1: You can like roam around it.
0: So what we're doing here today is we're reconnecting in the default world.
1: Mm.
0: We're bridging your spiritual experience out there with your experience out here. And we're also having some fun. And we're seeing some art. And we're listening to some music.
1: Yes, yes. I also want to say it is also about reminding us...
0: To wax our legs.
1: To wax our legs. To wax whatever you want to wax.
0: Yeah.
1: Or not wax whatever you want to wax.
0: And then you'll be called the Mighty Bush.
1: But, the Mighty Bush. I was definitely like very TMI right now.
0: Yeah, go
1: I
0: for
1: was,
0: it.
1: I was,
0: the, Mighty, we
1: I
0: love
1: was
0: it.
1: The Mighty Bush until today.
0: Okay, well, I'm still the
1: today,
0: Mighty Bush.
1: Oh, no, yesterday. Sorry, yesterday I stopped being the Mighty Bush because I was going to go snorkeling this morning, which I did not do.
0: So how's that? Like, so now you can go whatever. Now you're ready for anything.
1: Now I'm ready for anything.
0: Okay.
1: Absolutely.
0: I'm ready for a really banging dance tune that makes everybody tweak their nipples, remember who they are, embody the dust.
1: Okay, but now that you've said that,
0: and heal their soul.
1: I definitely need to.
0: Because we're not stopping at landing. We've got to take off again.
1: I need to pick another
0: shout
1: song.
0: Shout out to Radio Free Tits from the bar. Oh, yeah. We're in the imprisoned bar. Imprisoned. Yeah.
1: Imprisoned because we went through the prism.
0: And came out the bumhole.
1: Yes, and came out the bumhole.
0: We love you, Producer Dane and Captain Mono. We love you very much. Producer Dane and I are on a fine diet of Carenza C, ginger shots, and various orange juice things. Yeah.
1: Okay, here we go.
0: Let's do it, baby.

0: Okay, Radio Free Tits calls Gordon Timms. Gordon Timms.
1: Gordon Timms.
0: Gordon Timms.
1: Gordon.
2: Gordon.
1: Okay, Steve.
0: Gordon Timms. Gordon Timms. Excuse me, Captain Mono. We get a guest on. Captain Mono! Hi, call him. Mr. Gordon Timms, please, on the radio. We need you on Radio Free Tits. Come. Yeah. So this gentleman. Okay.
1: He's putting on the beautiful pair of tits, and now he's going to speak into this microphone.
0: Okay. Speak into the microphone. You've heard this before.
1: It's a little bit lopsided, but you know what?
0: So
1: we love tits and nipples.
0: Asynchronicity. Asynchronicity. Okay, Gordon, I have a few questions for you. Are you ready?
3: Yeah, go ahead.
0: Okay, first question. How do you feel about the boobs you got?
3: How do I feel about?
0: The boobs you've got on you.
3: They're fantastic.
0: Why?
3: They've gone hard, actually.
0: Why? With excitement.
3: I excite myself.
0: Okay. So if you could give us a tidbit of a tip from the burn this year, what would it be?
3: From the where?
0: From the desert.
3: I can't really hear in here, sorry.
0: Oh, you don't have the headphones. Okay, yeah. Sorry. Sorry, darling.
3: Oh, there we
0: He's
3: go.
0: A professional. He needs the whole, setup. Okay,
3: oh, well,
0: so if you could
3: voice.
0: Give us a tidbit from the burn this year, what would you like to tell our 3.5 listeners /billion?
3: Wear a coat.
0: Okay.
3: Because it's very windy.
0: That's a really good tidbit. Tell us, what is your main intention for this evening's decompression?
3: I think I'm going to dance a little bit, maybe.
0: Okay. Are you going to dance your tits off?
3: I might, yeah. In fact, these might be easy to dance. To dance.
0: They're very perky. I just want to say, Gordon, you're looking very perky.
3: Well, thank you very much. Lucky there's no video camera.
0: Well, thank you so much. If you could leave us with one little tidbit for our listeners, what would you like to tell us?
3: Just hold on. I need a wetty.
0: Okay, he's got a little bit of droog mouth. But it happens to all the professionals.
3: Don't step on the pavement.
0: Thank you so much, Gordon Timms.
1: Thank you for that deep.
0: Okay,
1: that
0: I deep, think deep. Next up we have Captain Mono. Give it to Captain Mono. It's your turn to be the free tits. Captain Mono.
1: Captain Mono, yes. Captain Mono has been an honorary member of RF Tits from the first minutes. Of RF Tits, really, from the start. He was the first male tit to be allowed to be an honorary tit.
4: Oh, really? So okay.
1: Yes, you are.
4: The first.
1: You're very special. You were the first.
4: Oh, no way.
1: Yes.
4: I feel very special now.
1: I thought you just
4: it's like an award you dish out to everybody.
1: No. It's just you.
4: Okay, wow.
1: It's just you. Well done.
4: Well, thank you. I must say, this just feels so much better than mine, actually.
1: Yeah, really.
4: Who would have thought that, this is something I want to take home with me and, play with all the time now,
1: I still think you need to fill it with something. It's a little bit, it feels a little bit airy.
4: Listen, so when I go out on, a date, right,
1: yeah.
4: Sometimes then
1: yeah.
4: I use a sock in strategic places.
1: Okay.
4: So I could put a sock in here if you want.
1: Yeah, I don't know if a sock's the best.
4: Oh, really?
1: Maybe like one of those sponges.
4: Sponges?
1: Or something.
4: Okay, like a loofah.
1: A loofah? No, not. I don't know. I wouldn't know.
4: Okay. Don't you know what a loofah is? Like that's like one of the things that I play with most in the bath.
1: Yeah, is a loofah.
4: And other things too.
1: Yes.
4: But a loofah is right up there.
1: Especially those little sponges that suck up the water. Those little kids.
4: Oh, I love them.
1: I love them. I love that I have friends with kids, family with kids,
4: Then
1: you get to experience these things again.
4: Do you know, the other day, my sister brought her kids around, right? And they left the rubber ducky in the bath.
1: Oh, yes.
4: And they left without it. And I have been playing with the rubber ducky. And it's so silly, but you sort of squeeze it and it goes, tweet, tweet.
1: Yes.
4: It's amazing. It's one of the things I love most.
1: Like
4: bath time for me is special time.
1: Yes. Agreed. Yeah. Absolutely.
4: Yeah. A shower is just
1: it's
4: to clean you,
1: spa.
4: But like
1: it's
4: but
1: a home
4: it
1: spa.
4: It is.
1: Yeah, I sit in the bath long enough to have a face as red as a tomato.
4: Really?
1: Yes.
4: So do you turn into like a
1: crustacean?
4: Do you get those funny marks
1: it's
4: on your fingers and stuff?
1: It's a hydration crustacean station.
4: Okay. Right.
1: Yes, and I turn into a crab. And I always need a tequila.
4: Yeah.
1: No, I don't always need. But
4: no,
1: right
4: no, no, no, like behind the mic always.
1: Yeah, it's actually a dehydration crustacean station because you sweat so much.
4: Yeah.
1: Yeah.
4: Okay. Well, so one of my favorite things to do is having a bath when like I had a tough day and all of that, and then it's just like I just lie there. It's like a sloth. It's just like shh. Yes. But then it helps me focus my mind. Like I go through like a playlist of like amazing songs. Yes. It's just like it's me and my phone and the bath and the rubber ducky and the loofah. Ah, that feels so good. Do it again. Do it again, Daddy.
1: Beautiful.
4: So listen. I need to twiddle a few knobs. Are you ready for another track for us?
1: I am ready for another track. I need to introduce this track.
4: Oh, okay.
1: Because it is common practice on RF Tits to play female artists,
4: okay,
1: or you know, kind of pay homage to a female artist that is involved in the group,
4: okay,
1: or have written the song.
4: Right.
1: And in this case, it's not the case.
4: Right.
1: It's a male DJ.
4: Let me just push.
1: And the last time I was here at the castle was with Fortet, which was an incredible show.
4: Right.
1: And if you say Tet, I hear Tet.
4: Oh, Tet. You say Tet. Okay, I get that. Yeah,
1: so
4: yeah, yeah.
1: If you're gonna call yourself Fortet,
4: yes.
1: Then
4: Fortet. Yeah, of course.
1: You know, like. RF Tits is definitely going to latch onto that. I mean, it's Bush Diva, DJ Soapbox. There are four tits among the two of us.
4: Yeah.
1: So, and the song's name is She Just Likes to Fight.
4: Oh, I love that.

0: are back. So we've got a funny little story to tell you here on Radio Free Tits.
1: About our Radio Free Tits show.
0: In the desert.
1: In the desert.
0: And so DJ Soapbox, who's like pretty OG, she's like, OG, no shit, no pop, no bubblegum, no crap. And the one night she was leaving.
1: That's the thing. Like, I have I'm very into music.
0: Old school. She's old school.
1: On the music app that I use, my age, so like my average age.
0: Basically, she's my
1: age. No. My average age, given based on the music I listened to, was 74.
0: Okay, right, a little bit older than me.
1: There was a lot of...
0: So DJ Soapbox is like, no pop. So I, who love African music, is my passion.
1: No. I must say, like, I do back you.
0: No.
1: I do back you. But at that time, that time, it was more like American pop.
0: I played Shakira. Okay. So DJ Soapbox is leaving. She's going out to the Binnenkrug. She's going to go see some shit. I've got a sore toe, so I'm taking over. I don't know what I'm doing. So she leaves, and I play this song, which is like, she's like, oh, my organic garden. This is some shit. And I was like, hold on a minute.
1: But Shiva, you can't do this.
0: No. My friend, Zolani Mahola, who's fucking shout out to her, amazing. She wrote a piece on the Shakira song for the World Cup. And it was like a whole thing because South Africa is finally on the world stage, right?
1: Yes.
0: And she didn't know that, but she's since realized that that was why I played it. And this person, Zolani Mahola, also wrote this song with her band, Freshly Ground.
1: Yes.
0: I can't even remember which one we're playing.
1: No. But I still want to add to that. I want to add to that because... From my side,
0: You doubted me, babes.
1: I did doubt you.
0: I do play a lot of Taylor Swift on the piano.
1: It's a Shakira. It's a Waka Waka.
0: Yeah.
1: Which, I mean, with the 2010 World Cup, of course, was one of the most overplayed songs.
0: It was, but it was made as a war cry when the soldiers came back.
1: And I did not know the story behind
0: it.
1: That's one of the lessons behind this tiny little tidbit. A tidbit of a story is that sometimes having some context does fill it
0: Telling the story. So basically...
1: And then I was at Strab Festival in Mozambique. And there was this Mozambican group of locals. And this amazing vocalist and musician who was at the head of this band... also introduces the song beautifully and plays... first, she played Vulindlela, which Butch Diva...
0: Butch Diva.
1: No. We're not getting behind that. That's just the tequila talking right now. Butch Diva. I associate you with Vulindlela.
0: It's such a great song.
1: Every time I hear it, I think of you, and immediately I
0: Brenda
1: thank
0: Fassi
1: you.
0: Brenda Fassi for the win. We're going to play that just now. But in the meantime...
1: No. And then, just after that, this beautiful woman and beautiful a vocalist from Mozambique played Waka Waka.
0: Yeah.
1: And I felt like this is the ultimate... Where you have to... Sometimes you have to admit you were wrong. And I was wrong. And... It's actually such a special song. It's such a special story behind it.
0: Because they wrote it for the world stage
1: to
0: represent Africa. They took a song that was about the people who were coming back from the war, and they took like a particular riff from a melody, and they created a song for it, and they sang it for the world. My friend on the stage from Cape Town, a closer woman, singing on the world stage. It was like a triumph for South Africa along the level of Trevor Noah, who one day I'm going to marry because he believes that you should have your own house. Trevor Noah, his heart, he's clever, and he believes you should have your own house if you marry.
1: So
0: let's play the song.
1: So we're playing another...
0: Oh, yeah, we're playing another Freshly Ground song.
1: Song, Baby Tonight.
0: Baby Tonight, because you're my baby tonight. Let's go, DJ Soapbox. Good story.

0: I know that was a bit of a, I mean, such a beautiful song and a bit of a hectic decline, you know, from it. But we are just too keen to have Brittany. Brittany is, and I think this is so beautiful, Brittany's never been to Bern. She has, firstly, she has an absolute deep love of tits.
1: Amazing.
0: Yeah. What do you think about tits?
1: Oh, my God. They're the best. A motorboat. But, like, I'm also a bit specific.
0: Yeah.
1: Yeah, like, there's a nice natural, but then there's also, like, you know, when they're firm, but they can't, you can't get lost in them and die.
0: Yes. Okay, so you like to get lost in them and die.
1: No, but I've been in a situation where they're too much, and you can't breathe. And
0: yeah.
1: Then, how do you get out of there?
0: I know, it's hectic.
1: And
0: it's really, it's a whole other dimension that you move into.
1: You know, people think like gay people have it easy, but we don't.
0: Yeah.
1: We're victims of the boobs.
0: Of course, everyone is. So Brittany is here with her bestie. Her bestie's been to Bern about 10 times. And Brittany's never been to Bern, and her bestie's drawn her into this decompression party. So tell me, Brittany, are you keen to go to Bern? What is your impression, or what are your impressions of the people, the event, everything? What are your hopes and dreams about Bern?
1: Well, after I saw what Bern was about, I felt like you can be free. You can be anyone you want to be. Like, the pictures I saw, everyone had hardly any clothes on, which is A for me. But I'm keen to just be natural and be out there and be whoever I want to be. Gay, straight, mostly gay. 100% gay.
0: Yeah, we don't even have a straight thought here.
1: No, there's nothing straight about
0: me. Oh, no, that's, sorry, I said it wrong. I can't even think straight.
1: Yeah, that's because I'm going to take you for a drink later. That's
2: yes,
1: why.
2: There you go.
3: What do you want to tell our 3.5 listeners, darling?
1: That if you guys are not here, you are missing out to the greatest thing I have ever seen, and I've just arrived.
2: Oh, I love that.
1: So much, and amazing free people. Everyone's so friendly. What the hell? Like, yeah. No one's stressed.
3: Life's supposed to be.
1: Is this how you guys do it at the... For 5 days?
3: No, 365
0: no, for,
3: days.
0: For 10 days, actually, because we, at RFT, we arrive the Friday before and leave the Monday after.
1: So you guys do this for 10 days?
0: We do this for 10 days. Be natural. I'm listening to Bush TV. I'm trying to say
3: There's
0: what
3: a great
0: she says.
3: Song
0: I'm like lip syncing.
3: For our beautiful guest, it's called... Yes, that's the one.
0: That's the one.
3: So upstairs is the cuddle puddle. If you haven't been upstairs, go. There's a cuddle puddle up there.
1: I love to cuddle. What is even happening? You guys are insane.
3: Go upstairs and find out. This one's for you.
0: Yes.
1: Thank you,
0: Brittany. Thank you for being here.
4: This is the original love affair, before Adam and Eve, love of self from when everything was united and called God in darkness. I am who you naturally are, and you are close.

0: And now, another tale of tragedy from Booyah, the burned out burner.
1: You know, one time I did something so stupid at Burning Man. Oh man, was this ever dumb. God, this is like the stupidest thing ever. You see, I thought it would be really cool to like share the love and all. So I saw this police officer who looked all kind of lonely and out of place. And I said, hey man, you want some of this? I don't know if he thought I was going to hit him or what. All I wanted to do was give him a little glow. But he like, you know, arrested me and stuff. I thought it was just a burner costume, you know? God, I never knew the cops had to like obey the law and do their jobs and stuff out here. Oh man, that was so stupid.
0: Don't be like Booyah. Be smart and don't be out of control. Burn bright. Don't burn out.

0: those of you who are listening, we love you, we feel you, we twiddle your knobs, and we're going to finish off.
1: We're going to finish off. It is such... No. We still have 15 minutes left.
0: Oh, what, babes? Oh, sorry, I'm not very good with time.
1: No.
0: Okay, so the next song we're going to do is a song by...
1: We have a beautiful nipple pendant.
0: Oh, my God.
1: Right in front of us here. I'm going to describe it to you.
0: Gulden,
1: since I can't send...
0: Gulden, I think you need to come and tell us about that nipple.
1: Yes.
0: Is that your third nipple?
1: Okay, wait. Okay, so we have a participant here who is absolutely...
2: Hello, greeters. Greeters, I have a nipple.
1: So what is your name, beautiful nipple person?
2: I am a Gulden.
1: Gulden.
2: Gulden.
1: Gulden, where are you from, Gulden?
0: The gate from the Virgin Bell.
1: From the Virgin Bell.
2: Yes. Greetings.
1: Okay, greetings from the Virgin Bell.
0: For like the last 15 years.
1: And I have to describe her for you. She is absolutely clothed in just actually light moving through a prism.
2: Hello,
1: that
2: darling.
1: Is what I see. Yes. And she is holding up a beautiful pendant out of some kind of clay that is a nipple.
2: Yes.
1: It is undeniably...
2: I am the smallest. Look at the nipples, ladies. Come here.
1: I'm the under chairperson. This is my best friend called Dominique, who's not listening right now, but she will appreciate that I mentioned her.
2: This actually from last year, from the Cindy's tent.
1: Yes.
2: It was the gift from the Cindy's tent, the retirement village. People, Cindy died.
1: Yeah, yes.
2: You know.
1: Yeah.
2: So, but she's not dead. She's always with us. So, thank
1: she
2: you
1: will
2: for
1: always
2: your tits
1: be.
2: Also. So, she will love you with the tits. We are the tits family. Love you. Okay, bye.
1: Thank you so much. That's beautiful.
0: Okay. So, folks, our 3.5/billion listeners, we're going to bring in another number now from one of our divas close to home called Brenda Fassi. She was a fucking legend.
1: Absolute
0: legend. An absolute legend. And she sang this song called Vulindlela, which means open the gates. So we're going to open
1: still,
0: the gates.
1: And it's still relevant.
0: It's still relevant.
1: Today, to bring a little bit of politics into the space right now, because I think it is important to... Sometimes
0: get
1: just
0: a little
1: have
0: bit political.
1: Yeah, but just like have a nudge to what's going on in the world.
0: Absolutely.
1: And
0: orientate.
1: Yeah, and
0: we're
1: going
0: to orientate ourselves.
1: To orientate ourselves in the landscape, and in the landscape we actually want to see, there has been a lot of xenophobia going on in the last couple of months, and a lot of systemic issues in the country that has been blamed on immigrants.
0: Yeah. Meantime, it's systemic.
1: It's systemic. So let's all be fucking honest right now and realize that it is not an individual.
0: It's universal.
1: Yeah. It's bigger than that.
0: Yeah.
1: It's systemic. It is something that is... People... Okay, the point is...
0: What's the point, babes?
1: The point is that we need to open the gates.
0: And also, we've got to get together to do it.
1: Yes.
0: If you open the gate and I open the gate, we've got like a leakage. If we all do it together, we've got a revolution. Or a devolution.
1: A devolution.
0: Let's play it, baby. I love you, DJ Soapbox, even if we've got another 10 minutes. Here we go.

0: bar, the Rim Prison bar.
1: Oh, we had the most beautiful, beautiful human having the biggest jam behind the bar.
0: That's
1: on
0: what
1: one
0: happens.
1: Of his beautiful tracks.
0: That's
1: ever
0: what
1: made.
0: Happens with music, babes.
1: Yes.
0: To our three
1: music,
0: and a half listeners.
1: That's the thing. Music speaks to
0: the whole thing.
1: The
0: okay,
1: whole thing.
0: I have a question for you, darling.
1: Yes.
0: How are you feeling about those boobs on you right now?
1: I mean, on the one hand,
0: you got to speak in here.
1: I've forgotten about them for a minute. There.
0: Okay, so remember
1: but
0: them now.
1: Now that I've remembered them.
0: Yeah. How are you feeling?
1: You know what?
0: Fulfilled.
1: I'm very fulfilled with my
0: itty bitty titty committee.
1: With my itty bitty titty committee.
0: Yeah, next life
1: you
0: I
1: know,
0: want small
1: like
0: boobs.
1: Like I have a handful.
0: I'm
1: I
0: more
1: love,
0: than a handful.
1: I love. No, you have more than a handful.
0: I'm definitely more than a handful.
1: And I mean, we can have a very short discussion about this. If
0: okay.
1: you are a woman,
0: yeah,
1: and you grow up,
0: yeah, if
1: and at what
0: that's
1: point,
0: a big if.
1: If
0: that's a big if.
1: If
0: I'm an F cup. In fact, I'm an F cup.
1: If you are a woman, and when you grow up, because you don't have a choice when you're a woman, you have to grow up.
0: Okay.
1: There's a point where the big boobs is the ultimate.
0: Oh really?
1: Yeah. When
0: no,
1: you're
0: I've
1: when you're like
0: an,
1: when you're in high school.
0: Oh really?
1: So if you're part of the itty bitty titty committee, and you grow up at some point, you have a bit of an
0: desire for more.
1: You have an inferiority complex
0: but
1: about not having bigger boobs.
0: But can I say that's the fuck show of the whole feminine
1: and then
0: thing?
1: And then you grow up, and then it's like it's so much easier
0: yeah.
1: to have smaller.
0: But that's
1: boobs.
0: What I want to say, and it's in the Barbie movie. It's like,
1: yeah.
0: oh, it's impossible. Like if you got to be like this, but not enough like that.
1: Yeah.
0: You got to have the ass, but not the stomach. You got to have the boobs, but you can't have the legs.
1: Yes.
0: Like, fuck all that.
1: Fuck all that. Fuck all that.
0: Ready for tits. We are throwing all that out of the window.
1: Everything. You have boobs that are small.
0: You can do whatever the fuck you like with your boobs.
1: I am super happy and I love
0: you
1: my... I love my itty bitty titties.
0: Can do.
1: I love your...
0: What you like.
1: I love your double D F size.
0: With your boobs.
1: And
0: you can do... We are like a rap song right now. Karen
1: yeah.
0: going. Karen going.
1: You...
0: No. You talk over the thing. You...
1: You know what?
0: Can do...
1: You can
0: what
1: have big
0: you
1: tits,
0: like
1: you can have small tits,
0: with your
1: you
0: boobs.
1: Can have asymmetrical
0: you
1: tits, you can have round
0: can
1: tits, you can have flat tits.
0: What you like.
1: All the tits
0: with your boobs.
1: Are fucking beautiful.
0: Oh my God, that's our signature song.
1: There
0: ready
1: we go.
0: For tits, babes. Okay, we're going to go out with a fuck. Are we going to go out with like a patsa patsa or what are we doing?
1: So.
0: No, DJ Soapbox.
1: I have a,
0: you
1: I
0: like
1: have
0: a song?
1: I have a
0: fucking
1: couple
0: cool.
1: of songs.
0: Okay, she's going to go out with a double D.
1: No. I have to ask you. So on the one hand,
0: okay.
1: we have a witchy song.
0: Okay, yeah. And then?
1: On the other hand, we have a beautiful West African.
0: West African?
1: Okay, let's go for it.
0: And then
1: it's
0: we're going to go out with an
1: Mariam.
0: Anthem. I love that.
1: I'm gonna go for that.
0: So we're going to go through a double, and then after that, we're going to hand over to our vinyl DJs.
1: Yes.
0: We love you. Thank you for coming to Decompression. Thank you for listening to Ready Free Tits. Thank you for tweaking the nipples. We love you so much.
2: And thank you for you guys.
1: We'll take it. It is an absolute pleasure.
0: We'll take it.
1: It
0: okay,
1: is.
0: We're going to do a double drop, because why go once when you can go twice? We're going to do Amadou and Miriam, and then we're going to do something
1: okay,
0: very
1: no,
0: like...
1: So I'm actually first going to go for the witchy track.
0: Okay.
1: Or should I... No, let's first go for Amadou and Miriam. And
0: I think we should finish off with a guilty pleasure.
1: I mean, is the magic from...
0: Aretha Franklin.
1: Do you think...
0: I think we need Aretha Franklin.
1: Okay.
0: okay.
1: Let's do that.
0: So we're going to do Amadou and Miriam.
1: Let me
0: we're
1: going to
0: do R-E-S-P-E-C-T, bitches. Hang on to your nipples. Everybody, hang on to your nipples.

0: This show is brought to you with the compliments of Krusty Kreme Donuts.
1: Yeah, baby, yeah!
0: So delicious, so perfect, you just want to stick your tongue all the way in. This show is brought to you by our sponsor, Lucky Luke Cigarettes.
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2: Ooh, the semen everywhere.
0: With Lucky Luke Cigarettes, every puff is a deep, satisfying moan of pleasure.
2: Mmm.
0: Wrap your lips around a Lucky Luke every time you need a release.

0: And now, another tale of tragedy from Booyah, the burned out burner.
1: You know, one time I did something so stupid at Burning Man. Oh man, was this ever dumb. God, this is like the stupidest thing ever. You see, I thought it would be really cool to like share the love and all. So I just...

0: To buy a Luke cigarette, the airing will get my own pleasure. Roll it around every time you need a release.
1: It's all right. So listen, if you're wondering where Radio Silence, the guys who are doing the vinyl, they're switching over and they're plugging in all their gear. And the thing about vinyl is that it's like an analog technology.
2: It's a lost art.
1: Do you know about analog? I mean, you've always only like connected digital.
2: What about analog?
1: Okay, so
2: it's a lost art.
1: So anyway, so these guys are having a where their analog desk needs to like warm up, right? And they've got like all kinds of stuff like valves and crap like that have to get like temperature from like a wheel. And it seems they've got it. That's it. Yeah, there we go. Cool.
2: There we go.

0: All right. So if you're wondering what's happening, it's we're having all kinds of interesting Wi-Fi issues here, and so you know, it isn't a pirate radio if it didn't like you know, lock up and restart, and there wasn't a buzz. But yeah, you tune to us here at the decompression event at Africa Burn, and so the guys have got the sound coming up, and so yeah, we should be live on air in just a minute. So stay tuned.
1: This show is brought to you by our sponsor, Lucky Luke Cigarettes.
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1: With Lucky Luke Cigarettes, every puff is a deep, satisfying moan of pleasure.
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1: Yeah, baby, yeah!
0: So delicious, so perfect, you just want to stick your tongue all the way in.

0: Have you ever said...
1: I'd like to own an organ, but I'd like to be certain that I can play before I buy one.
2: My wife says it's silly to buy an organ when I've never played before. It's like her buying a sewing machine without knowing how to sew.

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0: Strawberry Fields. This is take 25, and it's a copy of the take.
1: One.

simple then? Or has time rewritten every line? And if we had the chance to do it all again,

0: And now, another tale of tragedy from Booyah, the burned out burner.
1: You know, one time I did something so stupid at Burning Man. Oh man, was this ever dumb. God, this is like the stupidest thing ever. You see, I thought it would be really cool to like share the love and all. So I saw this police officer who looked all kind of lonely and out of place. And I said, hey man, you want some of this? I don't know if he thought I was going to hit him or what. All I wanted to do was give him a little glow. But he like, you know, arrested me and stuff. I thought it was just a burner costume, you know? God, I never knew that cops had to like obey the law and do their jobs and stuff out here. Oh man, that was so stupid.
0: Don't be like Booyah. Be smart and don't be out of control. Burn blight. Don't burn out.
2: Centralized, we out.

0: win again.
1: And now, a word from our sponsor.
2: This is a revolution slouching across the globe with a lot of devotees riding its back. But the mystery, the controversy, is where and when did this revolution first raise its motley head?
3: Right, that's enough.
4: I miss you, but I haven't met you yet. You felt gorgeous, but I haven't met you yet. So special, but it hasn't happened yet. I remember, but it hasn't happened.

Now they have found that the motion that is necessary for the air pressing mostly agrees with the explosive consonants B, T, and K. When we want to belch, we use these consonants B, T, and K in combination with the vowels A, A, and O. Very soon, already, we are able to say little sentences like, I like you.

about Blind Lemon. Blind Lemon and I run together for about 18 years around Dallas, Texas. And he was a blind man, and I used to lead him around. When him and I would go in Bigfoot, we'd sit down, we'd talk to one another.

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1: 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We take no responsibility for any content that some listeners may find inappropriate. Not all material may be suitable for a younger audience, or an older one, or possibly any audience, really. Shouting Fire is not affiliated with the Burning Man Project in any way. We're all burners, nothing more. Your mileage may vary. Drink your water.
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4: 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It is better to give than to receive.

So, let's briefly summarize what we know, shall we? The 50s. The 60s. The 70s. And finally, the 80s. Thank you, and good night.

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Hello, everybody. Welcome to Burning Mirror. I am your host, Fax Machine, and I am broadcasting live on ShoutingFire.com and maybe KFlipCamp.org. And tonight is a do-over. It's a redo. Take two, everybody. Last week, I did a whole decompression episode with some of my campmates because I had just returned from Lakes of Fire, which is over in Michigan, and the recording got horrendously munged up. So in the interests of having a artifact that's actually usable and shareable with people in the future, I'm recording a new one. And I've had an extra week of decompression and integration, so I would love to go ahead and share with you version 2.0 of the Fax Machine Decompression of Lakes of Fire 2026. So that's what we're talking about tonight. Listener discretion is advised. Burning Mirror is intended for mature audiences, which really just means if you don't like listening to stuff, you're a free-willed and free-willed human being. Make some life decisions or maybe learn some stuff. Take charge of your own life. Okay, let's go ahead and let's get started. I know that we are just coming off of Africa Burn decompression also, which was happening pretty much all day or all night. I don't actually know how Africa Burn decompression works. I think it was supposed to be 12 hours, but when I got on to get ready, the auto DJ was playing. So maybe they wrapped up early, maybe not. Who knows? So if Africa Burn people are listening, welcome.